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1: Hey, Ms. Darlene, first let me say you rock. I love your show. My name is Patty, and I'm from Southeast D.C.
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0: the Nightly Spirit, your girl Darlene. We're having this very serious conversation just about how you hold it steady when you cannot control the outcome. Tell me your name and where you're calling from.
1: My name is Al. I'm calling from Richmond. And I had a situation where a lady told me, said that God's time and your time is two-way, totally different time. So you just gonna have to wait on the master because you can't control his time.
0: Yes, Lord. Yep. I thank you so much for calling. You know, sometimes we don't understand God's formula. You know, we could be hard pressed on every side, but you got to remember, you're never forsaken. The trial may come, but the waiting period is what happens when the waiting and the patience is working your character and it's changing you. It's changing everything about who you are. And that waiting season could take a long time. And what makes it seem like a long time is you think that you've been operating correctly, but what God is actually doing is he is getting all of that yesterday out of you so that you can face tomorrow with his glory. So sometimes you are holding on to some things and some ideologies and some character issues that God is trying to change. You got to remember something, that if God gives you the privilege to wait and your character is changing, what he is performing as you is not just a good work, but he is making hope out of your life. So from the trial to hope is a journey that you cannot afford to just negate. You gotta wait it out. 1-877-345-7747. How do you hold it steady in the road when you don't get the outcome you want in the time you want it? My God, on today. 1-877-345-7747. Again, 1-877-345-7747. 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

0: When I get off work at 7 o'clock, I hit that bridge at 8. 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I'm 60 years old. I'm rocking that bridge. Coming home from work with Darlene McCoy.
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0: It is the Nightly Spirit, your girl Darlene, and we're talking tonight just about trouble and grief and what do you do when you cannot control the outcome and you still gotta wait in the midst of uncertainty. Tell us your name and where you're calling from.
1: I'm calling from Tuscaloosa, Alabama, and my thoughts on that subject is I pray, I do what I can do, I pray, I wait, and then I just stand still.
0: Mm-hmm. Thank you so much. Family, you just got to make sure, you know, that you don't rehearse grief for a future that you haven't even been given. You know, some of us are suffering from outcomes that hadn't even occurred yet. You just got to wait it out. Jeremiah 29:11 says, "For I know the plans I have for you, and my plans are to prosper you and to give you a hope and an expected end." That means that you got to hold on to your hope until the end, but you don't get to call the shot on when the end is. That's the thing that has to make us grow up, is that I don't call the shot on when God says, this is the end that I expect. I love talking to y'all. I'm so glad you are engaging with me. I got a selfie session coming up in about 15 minutes on the Nightly Spirit.

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0: That's my plan. That's my hope. Y'all make sure you join us. We'll be faith walking.
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Spirit and family, listen, somebody listening tonight might be standing in between. I've done everything I can, and I still don't know, right? That's a hard place to be, because you can't go backward and do more. And at the same time, you can't reach forward and force the answer to arrive. I learned this in my cancer journey. You know, no matter how many holistic practices I took, I could not speed up God's process in his promise to heal me. You know, it's that waiting, you know, you standing in the middle. I want you to hear this tonight. That middle place is where you can live. You can laugh in that middle place, all right? You can sleep in that middle place. You can worship there. You can eat dinner in that middle place. You can make plans right there, and you can experience joy, and you can become whole in that middle place. Because peace was never supposed to be something that you receive only after life gives you everything you want. That's not peace, right? Sometimes peace is what carries you until the answer arrives. So tonight, I want you to put down tomorrow. And I want you to realize that you don't have enough information to live in tomorrow yet. You got to come on back to today and come back to what you know. Come back to what you can control, and come back to the God who is already standing in the tomorrow that you're afraid of. Mm-hmm. And I want you to say this: I don't know how this is going to end, but I know I don't have to fall apart while it unfolds. Okay? You've done what you can do. So let tonight be enough. Just rest and breathe and pray and live and remember, you may have reached the edge of your responsibility, but you have not reached the edge of God's presence. All right. Coming up, let's find out who's got the off the record smash. It's your girl Darlene on the Nightly Spirit.

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15: Now we're getting killed.
16: Yeah, well, Kyle's not here.
15: How come?
16: Kicked off the team. Didn't Tim tell you? Kyle and some other kids got caught drinking beer in the park a couple of nights ago.
15: Really?
16: Yeah. Zero tolerance. He's out for the season.
15: Come on, it's a first offense, right?
16: That we know of. But why should that matter? 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I've made it clear to Matt, that's what we expect from him. What have you said to Tim?
15: Nothing really. You know, a lot of kids try it at this age, so.
16: Yeah, well, a lot of kids don't try it too. I'm not saying that Matt's gonna be this perfect kid, but if I don't tell him what we expect and why he shouldn't drink, how's he gonna know?
15: You think kids that age really listen?
16: They never admit it, Bill, but they hear more than you think.
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2: You cannot fail. Say it again. Tell them there is no failure. Say it like you believe it. There is no failure in God. Listen. I wish you could see yourself in the future. I wish you could see yourself

It is a nightly spirit. It's your girl Darlene and family. Tonight we are like just about a week and a half away from the church after party shed. Now let me tell you what that is. I've invited all kinds of musicians and artists to meet me at the Perfect Note in Marietta next Thursday night. I want y'all to come. We're going to be having a great time. I want to meet artists and musicians that I've never seen before and never heard before. And I want you to come to the Perfect Note and shed. What does that mean? Whoever that gets up and starts playing will start playing a song and we'll toss the mic, or somebody will say, hey, let me play that keyboard. Hey, let me play the drums right there. Let me, you know what I mean? And we're just going to get to know each other. I want to build community within the city of Atlanta so that we can get to know each other. A lot of us are working in silos and we just need to know each other, right? So do me a favor, go to my Instagram page at Darlene McCoy. Registration is free. If you feel like you want to sing and you want to play, you want to play an instrument or whatever, bring your instrument and let's share together. I can't wait to see you. Go at Darlene McCoy. Go to that link in my bio and sign up. All right. Coming up, I got the Off the Record Smash on the Nightly Spirit.

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0: 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Your girl, Darlene. The off-the-record smash tonight comes from my nephew, 1K Few and Timbaland. Here is Safe.
1: Hey, tell them, folk, here I come.

Oh, that song is so fire. I love it. That's Safe. 1K Few, Timbaland on the Nightly Spirit. Coming up, I got Sybil Wilkes joining us with another news update.

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0: It is the Nightly Spirit, your girl Darlene. Here's Sybil Wilkes.
1: It's Sybil Wilkes with what we need to know. Authorities in Georgia are investigating a mass shooting at a homecoming party in Vienna, Georgia, where two men were killed and 35 others injured when gunfire broke out early Sunday morning. Former Federal Trade Commission Chair Lina Khan warned on ABC's This Week that allowing artificial intelligence companies to self-regulate would be an enormous mistake, pushing back against voluntary agreements made at a recent White House summit. Off the coast of Massachusetts, the Coast Guard searched nearly 2,800 square miles after discovering a debris field near Nantucket in the search for six missing people aboard a crashed medevac jet. And a major study reveals that children exposed to secondhand vaping and tobacco smoke in the home suffer significantly higher rates of severe asthma attacks. I'm Sybil Wilkes. Be informed, be empowered.
0: And I thank you, Sybil. Coming up in the next hour is the Vintage Vault. I have a word for you, family prayer, and the Vintage Vault.

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3: 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Abdul El Sayed will double down on the failure. 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Here are three voices from our community on why they're voting for Mike Rogers. 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
1: Thank you, God, for giving us our identity in you. We can know who we are because we know whose we are. And we don't have to work for your approval. You've called us by name.

the Nightly Spirit, your girl Darlene and family. I talked about the shed. The church after party shed coming up at Perfect Note in Atlanta, Georgia, next Thursday evening, October 15th. Go to the link in my bio so that you and your friends and everyone that you know that are musicians and singers, just go and sign up so that we can have a sign-up sheet, because I don't want a whole 1,000 people over there and ain't nobody signed up. First come, first serve. Now, if you sign up now, I'm going to put you up first or second. Well, now 10th, but... Or is it 10th? I don't know. We got to check everything out. But make sure that you go to the registration link in my bio. It is absolutely free. Come have a good time. We're going to eat. We're going to enjoy. And it will be The Shed. Get to know the singers and musicians in the community in Atlanta. I am asking all producers to come, because you never know. You might have your next artist right here at This Shed. And those artists... you might find your next musician at this shed, or the next producer. Who knows? But I want you to invite all of your family and friends that are musically connected, you know, and musically inclined. Come and join us for the church after party shed at Perfect Note on Thursday, October 15th. And sign up for the link in my bio for free. All right? At Darlene McCoy on Instagram. Coming up, I've got... a word for you. I got the Vintage Vault and family prayer on the way.

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1: they're nowhere to be found.
0: Remember, remember, remember, there is a friend.
1: Remember, there's a friend.
0: Oh, I love him, I love him.
1: Who will wipe your tears away?
0: I know he will. And if
1: your heart is broken,
0: this is all you have to do.
1: Just lift your hands.
0: Oh, come on and worship with me. Say it, come on.
1: Oh, I know that I can make you.
0: Don't you give up.

0: No matter what you're going through, His grace and mercy, do it for Him. He loves you. I know He does.
1: You know, the scripture in Philippians 4, 6 and 7 says, Hallelujah. Do not be anxious or worried about anything, but in everything, that means every circumstance and situation, by prayer and petition, with thanksgiving, continue to make your specific requests made known to God. And the peace of God, that is a peace that reassures your heart. That is a peace that passes all understanding. It will stand guard over your heart and your mind in Christ Jesus. You know, it comes a moment when you've done everything you can do, fam. You prayed, you prepared, you repented, you made the phone calls, you gathered the information, you've shown up, you've done your part. Now the outcome belongs to someone else. And that's when the anxiety likes to move in, right? Because anxiety feeds on the space between what I know and what I can't control. So in this scripture, Paul says, be anxious for nothing. It doesn't mean that you're not going to feel uneasy. It's not that you won't have anxiety. It means that anxiety doesn't get to become the authority. Amen. And when Paul gives us somewhere to put it, he said in everything by prayer and petition. Do you know what a petition is? Let me tell you what it is. When you're praying to God, you're praying to a king and a kingdom. And the petition is the word that he has that activates the government of the kingdom, because the kingdom is a government. So in everything by prayer and petition means get in your word and remind God what he said. Everything. That's the doctor's report. The child that you worried about. The marriage, the money, the meeting, the courtroom, the decision somebody else has the power to make over your life. Bring that to the King of Kings and the government of his kingdom. And Paul then adds something else that was unusual. He said, with thanksgiving. So how do you thank God when you don't even know how this is going to turn out? Because thanksgiving isn't just celebrating the outcome. Sometimes thanksgiving is remembering the character of God while the outcome is still unknown. It's like, God, I don't know what they're going to decide, but I know who you are, and you give them permission for the decision. I don't know what tomorrow's going to hold, but I know who holds me. I don't know how this story's going to end, but I know you haven't left me in the middle of it. And then comes the promise, not necessarily an immediate answer, but the promise is actually peace. God says, while you are waiting for me to handle what you cannot control, I will guard what you cannot afford to lose. And that's your heart and your mind. And that right there is the miracle. That situation may still be unresolved, but you don't have to become unraveled. All right? I'm going to pray for you and me and all of us 15 minutes away on the Nightly Spirit.

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0: Work it out for me. Work it out for me. 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
1: Father, in the name of Jesus, God, first of all, thank you for being God. Thank you for being the King of Kings that we can petition for by your word and activate the government of your kingdom. God, we are bringing you the decisions and the diagnoses, and we're bringing you our children. We're bringing you our finances. We're bringing you the relationships. God, we are laying the courtroom before you, the unanswered questions and every outcome beyond our hands. We reverence you, God, as Father. We align ourselves with your kingdom and we surrender to your will. God, give us today's grace for today's burden. Forgive us, God, for allowing fear to speak louder than faith, and help us release offenses and expectations that we were never meant to carry. Lead us in wisdom, God. Deliver us from panic. Deliver us from tormenting thoughts and fear and every imagined outcome that tries to steal today's strength. And while we wait, God, station your peace like a guard over our hearts and minds. We may not know what's going to happen next, but we do know who will be there when it happens. And that's why we trust you and we love you, God. We pray these prayers in Jesus' name. Amen, amen, and amen. And family, that ends another night of the Nightly Spirit. It's your girl, Darlene. I'm going to see you again right here tomorrow. Until then, I want you to stay safe, stay blessed, and stay woke. I can't hit the note tonight. Good night.

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0: The question is. 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
1: When a fork is in the road, what do you do?
0: When the world is on your shoulders.
1: When the world is on your shoulders, what do you do?
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0: Come on.
1: What do you do?
0: What do you do?
1: What do you do?
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1: You hold on.
0: And keep the faith.
1: And keep the faith.
0: Tell somebody on your row. Say.
1: Keep the faith.
0: 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Keep the faith.
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0: Come on, encourage somebody else. Keep the faith.

0: 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We are the Detroit Praise Network.
1: He's on the way. He's on the way.

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1: Thank you, God, for giving us our identity in you. 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

0: come out of the grave. You will repeat a battle, you will repeat a battle, but he already, already won. Go, go, go, go to sleep. He already broke through. He did it, did it, a breakthrough. I said he did it,
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this show affords you. It gives you the music that will lift your spirits. It'll give you the music that will inspire you, that will encourage you, that will make you understand that even though it's some tough times, you've got a great God. And the music is something that you can live by. So get yourself ready. Come on, get up, shake yourself. Understand that no matter what the struggle is, you are greater than the

Okay, now, here we go. This day's going to start off great. Here's Fresh Start Worship. I can't pronounce that right. Fresh Start Worship with the song, You Are. Hit it.

0: That was Monica Lisa Stevenson with It Is Well. And before that, you heard You Are from Fresh Start Worship. And now it's time for our flashback song of the day.
1: What we're going to do right here is go back, back,
0: back. We're taking you back another 36 years. That's right, back to the year 1990 again. Now, in the year 1990, this family of great comedians came out with this wonderful comedy show, the groundbreaking show In Living Color by Keenan Wayans and a wonderful group of comedians. That was in 1990. Boy, we used to rush home every Sunday just to tune in. But also in the year 1990, we tuned into this song. Bishop Walter Lee Hawkins and the Love Center Choir with Love Alive. And the song, Thank You.

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0: He's Lockhart with the song He's On The Way. And before that, you heard the classic song that is still sung to this day, 36 years later. Walter Hawkins and the Love Center Choir with Thank You, Lord, For All You've Done For Me. Good God, I miss my brother. I miss Walter Hawkins. God bless. Now, I've got to take a break real quickly, but when we come back, we're going to have a praise break by DJ T-Storm. And you know, those always go remarkably well. So don't you go nowhere. I want you to get your praise on with it. More of the new Donnie McClurkin Show to go right after this.
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0: back, everybody. Welcome back to the new Donnie McClurkin Show on this terrific Tuesday, the 6th of October, 2026. Whew, this year's going by so quickly. But here's some music that still stays strong. Here is KCJ in the song, Song of My Life.
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0: That was Travis Green, my brother Travis Green, who is one of my favorite preacher teachers. Him and his wife, Jackie, my God. Pastor Travis Green and Won't Let Go. And before that, you heard KCJ with Song of My Life. Now, I've got to take another break real quickly, but when we come back, we've got our praise break. So don't you go nowhere. More of the new Donnie McClurkin Show to go right after this.
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0: Welcome back, everybody. Welcome back to the Donnie McClurkin Show on this wonderful Tuesday. Keeping the music going, but in a great way. Here we go, y'all. Here's our praise break by DJ T-Storm. So if y'all are ready, let's go. Praise party.
1: What's up, everybody? It's your boy, Pastor Mike Jr., and you're now rocking with my boy on the praise break.

gospel. Hold on. That's how I feel about this record right now. Is that the first time a gospel record had a bomb drop on it? In any case, listen, this time, Kirk Franklin Glory, we go. I'm playing another three, four, five times.

0: Kirk Franklin, Glorilla on the Praise Break right here on the new Donnie McClurkin Show. You're truly DJ T-Storm in the mix. Let's go.
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0: Dog.
1: Every one of these get better and better. That was our praise party by DJ T-Storm. God bless you, DJ. Now, listen, you know what time it is. Oh, yeah. You know what time it is. It's time for our shout out. And as always, if you've got a shout out that you want about 5 million people to hear, give us a telephone call at 1-888-420-7710. That's 1-888-420-7710. Remember, when you leave that shout out, leave your name, where you're calling from, and who you're giving that beautiful shout out to. Make it sound something like this.
2: Yes, it's a hard to call for Charlotte, North Carolina. I love the Donna Kirkland show. Thank you. God bless all.
1: Thank you, Hattie. God bless your heart, girl. Thank you. And keep on listening. And as a matter of fact, tell others that you know to tune in and listen as well. God bless you. See you when I get down there. Who's next? Shout that thing out.
3: To the new Donna McCurtain show. This is Tricia Dean from Chicago, Illinois. I would like to give a shout out to my pastor, Reverend Kenneth Jones, and our beautiful First Lady, Roslyn Jones. Great job on last Sunday. He has our annual Women's Day. God bless.
1: Well, God bless you, Patricia. God bless you and all those that you've shouted out. And keep on listening to the show, you know? I appreciate you. Tell others to listen as well. God bless your whole entire family. And to any one of you, if you've got a shout out that you want us to hear and to play so that those that you love can hear it, give us a call. Leave your shout out here at 1-888-420-7710. Now, I've got to take a break real quickly, but when we come back, I've got an inspirational message just for you.
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1: Hi, this is Donnie McClurkin, and I've got an inspirational message just for you. I want to remind you that joy is on the way to you. Yes, there is joy on the way to you. The Bible said this. It said, weeping may endure for a night, but joy is coming in the morning. You've got to believe that your night season will not last always. That God has promised you joy unspeakable and full of glory. And that joy comes from the Lord, and that is our strength. So although you may cry, it's all right. The Bible says in Psalm 126, he that goes forth weeping, yet carrying precious seed, will doubtless come back rejoicing and bringing your sheaves with it. What does that mean? It means you may go through a series of pain and suffering, but if your faith, which is a precious seed, if your faith remains intact, that pain will turn into praise, and you're going to be rejoicing, and you'll be glad that God gave you the grace to go through. Yeah, joy is on its way to you. So be on the lookout. Your weeping can endure for always. Joy comes. Hey.

0: That was Dietrich Haddon with Here Comes the Joy. Trust God, y'all. Trust him. Now, I've got to go. But believe me, I'll be back tomorrow. God give us the grace. But until the next edition of the new Donnie McClurkin Show, know that I love you. Don't turn this channel. You'll miss some great programming. And always walk in the favor of God. God bless you.
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0: morning, good people. It's Get Up Mornings. I'm Erica Campbell, loving Jesus and loving you. I pray you are up and ready to have the best day ever. Are you ready for it, though? I sure hope you are. Hey, team, good morning.
1: What up, B? What up, what up, what up?

0: How y'all feeling this morning?
1: I'm feeling amazing. I don't know about Cheryl. Cheryl got blonde braids. And they curl up at the end. They curly at the end. I like them.
0: She been had blonde braids.
1: I know, right? But I just get to see them. I saw her over the weekend, so it's just reminding me again that Cheryl got little short blonde braids with the little tendrils at the end.
0: Lord Jesus. Griff, do you have anything to share with the people this morning?
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0: Yes, indeed. All right, you know what it is. We've got the Faith Walk, 11 minutes after the hour. Sybil Wilkes will give us the five things we need to know. Don't forget the birthday shout-outs this hour. And, of course, we have great music on the way. But first, let us pray. Lord Jesus, I just thank you and I praise you so much for your goodness, your mercy, and grace. Lord, I thank you that you're allowing our hearts to always desire more of you, Lord. Give us the mindset of learning and growing. Let us never be regular and stagnant and not driving and pushing for more of you. We need more of you, Lord. Fill us and fuel us with what we need to walk in the power that you've given us, Lord. Let us walk in faith and walk in grace. Help us to be teachable, Lord. Help us to be open sponges, always wanting and desiring more of you. We need more of you. God, I thank you for what you've done, but I praise you even more for what is to come. I thank you for preparing us for everything you have prepared for us. We will give you glory, give you honor, give you praise. Lord, we don't want to be stuck in regular and average. We want to live abundant lives, Lord Jesus, and we want to give you praise for all of it as we tell the world that you save, you heal, and deliver. And Lord, you are soon to return, and we want to be ready when you come. In Jesus' mighty name I pray. Thank God. Amen.
1: Amen.
0: Amen, y'all. We got great music on the way from Dietrich Haddon, Darwin Hobbs, and Marvin Sepp. Here's Javon Dewan with 10X My Blessings on Get Up Mornings. 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
1: 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Because I turn on and I get my laugh on, get the praise on. 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
4: All right, Sybil's back with what we need to know today. 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
5: It's Sybil Wilkes with what we need to know. Republican Congressman John James is competing in Michigan's gubernatorial race against Democratic nominee Jocelyn Benson. If elected, James would make history as the state of Michigan's first African-American governor and only the 4th African-American governor in the country. He emphasized that his campaign focuses on expanding economic opportunities and advocating for future generations. Fellow Republican Congressman Byron Donalds is actively courting black voters in his bid to become Florida's next governor. Donalds is aiming to secure an expanded share of black voter support across the state in his campaign against Democratic nominee and former Republican David Jolly. His strategy includes hosting community discussions to engage voters on economic leadership and political independence. It's Tax Tuesday, and a certified public accountant shared how overcoming $100,000 in debt transformed her approach to business tax strategy. Traditional tax compliance focuses on past reporting, while proactive planning optimizes business structures before the fiscal year ends. Aligning entity setup, compensation, and expense timing allows entrepreneurs to retain capital and support long-term growth. From our good news file, check this out. High school student JoJo Yawson scored a perfect 100 on his New York State Chemistry Regents exam, claiming a long-standing cash award. His teacher offered the motivation for 25 years with nearly 3,700 students attempting the test without achieving a perfect score. Young Mr. Yawson aced every section of the exam, surprising both himself and his veteran educator. Good on you. I'm Sybil Wilkes. Be informed, be empowered.
1: 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It's Griff's Get Up Sports Minute.
6: Ooh, Monday Night Football. The Atlanta Falcons went to New Orleans last night and blew out the Saints 45-24. Bijan Robinson rushed for 150-plus yards. Dirty Birds are 2-2. Saints 1-3. Who that? Is the real question. Who that? Okay, Major League Baseball. The White Sox just got past Cleveland 4-3. They're up 2-0 in that series. Tampa Bay pretty much are letting it be known that they're not scared of the Yankees. 5-2 was the score yesterday, and the Rays are up 2-0 in the series. I wanted to go over some HBCU leading schools in football. Jackson State is 5-0, leading the SWAC East. Alcorn State 3-3 in the SWAC West. South Carolina State Bulldogs 5-1 in the MEAC. On top, Morgan State right behind them, 4-1. And then Virginia Union and Virginia State, both 5-1 in the CIAA. I'm Griff, and that's your Quick Sports Minute. 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
9: The countdown is on The One Voyage 2026, hosted by Ricky Smiley. 6 days, one incredible ship, and only a few cabins are left. The concerts, the food, and the experiences. 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
16: Good morning. I'm Heather Pasco with your Detroit Praise Network traffic and weather. I-94 eastbound at Rawsonville Road. It's a vehicle fire on the right side in the right lane causing some slowdowns. It's an accident, 696 westbound after Mound Road blocking the center lane. And then you'll find Pontiac Trail closed between Mirror Lake Drive and Old Orchard Road in West Bloomfield Township due to a police situation. Your local forecast today is for some rain showers early, scattered around the area, then just clouds through the afternoon and a high of 80. Clouds and periods of rain, even heavy at times tonight, a low of 55. Tomorrow, cloudy and cooler with a high of 65. Now, here is the latest news. The Detroit People's Food Co-op needs financial help badly, as officials say they're coming up $20,000 to $30,000 short every week. It is the city's only Black-led and community-owned grocery operation. Officials say they're not going to have to close, but are urging people to shop there to help them stop using their financial reserves. A nurse at Trinity Health Ann Arbor is facing federal charges for allegedly helping a detainee escape from U.S. Immigration and Customs Enforcement custody at the hospital. Chloe Freeman has pled not guilty to a charge of instigating or assisting escape and was released from federal custody after a $10,000 bond Tuesday. I'm Heather Pasco. More of Get Up Mornings with Erica Campbell next on the Detroit Praise Network.
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1: 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Stick around. It's up next.
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3: Yes, it is time for the Faith Walk of the Day. And today I want to remind us of a part of our walk with Christ that I think that we underestimate or we misidentify, and that is being tested. Why are we tested? Why do we go through test and trial? Well, one of the reasons is to find our strength and to find out how much we know, to find out how rooted we are. It is an opportunity to grow. The same way if you go to school and you go to class and you do homework and have reports and listen to lectures, at the end, you will be tested. So if you are walking with Christ and you are growing in faith, you will be tested. It does not mean that God is not with you. Does not mean that God hasn't forgotten. It is a part of this fallen world that we live in. It is a part of the fact that in order to grow in faith, you've got to go through some things. The same way if you're building a muscle in your body, what do you have to do? Lift heavy weights. So sometimes in life, guys, we are lifting heavy things and we are misidentifying them as if God is forgotten and Satan is winning. If we know Satan is defeated and he's under our feet, then even when we're going through our test and trial, we go through knowing who we are in Christ, that we still got the victory, that if I win or if I lose, God still gets glory. If I fail, if I run, if I get the victory, if I mess up, if I hit a wall, God still gets the victory. And there's something that I can learn. But what I don't want you to do is to switch your mindset to thinking that God don't have your back. I know, y'all, this world we live in is crazy. It is a fallen world. Sin is here and we are here. We must take dominion. We must take authority. We must pray and push back the darkness. We must know who we are. We cannot lose it just because we're being tested. We cannot fall apart just because things are crazy. God's people need to rise up. When God wanted to change something, he raised somebody up. Is God raising you up for such a time as this? Are you the one in your city, in your home, in your church that's going to bring change and transformation? Are you the one that's praying? Are you the one that's discipling other people to get to know God? Or are we only just talking about the test and the problem? Are we missing the point as people of God? Are we not getting in our word? Are we not praying? Are we not calling on the name of the Lord? Are we allowing regular to be your regular? Are you stirred? What's going on in your soul? Do you realize, guys, that we are, yes, in a test, in a fight, but we're already on the winning side? He already promised us the victory. So I need you to get your game face on. Put your war clothes on. Are you really a soldier in the army of the Lord? We need to sing that song some more. That we a soldier in the army of the Lord. So when the issue comes, you don't fall apart. I'm not saying you won't get weak. I'm not saying you won't get discouraged. I'm not saying you don't need rest. But I know it's wartime right now spiritually. And I know we need to get ourselves together. And we need to be in prayer mode. And I know we need to be vigilant. We need to be determined to focus on God and see what he wants us to do. He wants to use the people of God. Can God use you is my question. Can he? I hope he can. That's the Faith Walk of the Day. Y'all, I love you and I mean it. My soul is stirred. I'm trying to make disciples. I'm trying to get myself together because I got someplace to go. And I'm praying when I get there, I see everybody that I know. I love y'all. All right, that's the Faith Walk of the Day. Now it's birthday shout out time. 877-242-2426. Give us a call. 877-242-2426.
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13: Good afternoon. Expect to run into some delays. I-75 northbound, the traffic pretty spotty and stop and go between the Davison Freeway and 8 Mile Road. Southbound I-75 in Oakland County, look for a disabled vehicle that's on the exit ramp to 14 Mile. In Romulus, I-94 eastbound, you'll find a crash on the right shoulder at 275. And 275 northbound in Wayne County, there is an accident blocking the right lane after I-94. Emergency crews are on the scene. Southbound on the Southfield Freeway, look for another accident blocking the two right lanes at Ford Road with more than a 40-minute delay. I'm Lorenzo Ware. More of the Willie Moore Jr. Show next on the Detroit Praise Network.
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0: 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We sound like some junkyard musicians. 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
1: Junkyard musicians get paid too. Whatever. It's a whole band in D.C. called the Junkyard Band.
2: Really? Oh my god. 40
1: plus years. Easy.
0: Funny. I had no idea. All right, who's on the line today? Whose birthday is it?
3: My name is Tracy, and I'm calling from Lawrenceville, Georgia. And I'm giving a happy 63rd belated birthday shout out to myself. My birthday was on September 24th. And I'm thanking God for the blessing and the newness and the rejuvenation that I feel in my spirit. And I want to give a happy birthday shout out to my best friend, Jared Anthony, whose birthday was on October 4th. And my auntie, whose birthday was October 5th. Happy birthday to us all. God bless you.
4: It's Johnny Sumbury, better known as Pop, Columbus, Georgia, calling on behalf of my grandson, Joshua Newsom. He's in the military in the Navy. He's doing a great job. And he's 20 years old on the 2nd of this month. And I'm wishing him a great birthday and the rest of the month. And each and every one that's in the Get Up family that has birthdays in this month. God bless you all.
5: Good morning. My name is Sister Gina Thomas. I'm calling from Portsmouth, Virginia. I'd like to wish the following a very, very happy birthday. Tanya Horton Green of Portsmouth, Virginia, Holy Life Church of Deliverance, and Angela from Orchid Apartments in Suffolk. Happy birthday, and to everyone that's having a birthday, happy birthday to you. Thank you.
6: My name is Frances Daniels. I'm calling from Tallahassee, and I'm sending a great 70th birthday shout out to my cousin Deborah Dickerson. Happy blessed birthday to you. Yes, you are a matriarch of our family, and we love you so much. Thank you so much.
7: Yeah, my name is Susanna. I was calling from Charlotte, North Carolina, to celebrate my big birthday, 50.
8: Yes, good morning. My name is Elizabeth Barr, and I'm calling for Baltimore Maryland in Randallstown. I'm calling to give a shout-out to my dear, dear, sweet husband, which is in heaven with God. Today is his birthday. He will be 73 years old. God bless him so much from his family, and especially his dear sweet wife. Happy birthday, all the birthdays for October. Thank you.
9: Good morning. My name is Shonda. I'm calling from Charlotte, North Carolina. Birthday shout out to my son, Savon. Thank you.
10: Good morning, everybody. This is Vanita Banger, calling from Huntersville, North Carolina. And I'd like to give a happy belated birthday shout out to my cousin, Thomasina Henderson. Thomasina, you know I love you, but God loves you more. And everybody, I mean everybody, have a blessed and prosperous day today.
0: Well, happy birthday, everybody, and thank you so much for sharing all your birthday love with us this morning. Do we have any more in the Get Up Church?
1: I got a few. Comedian T. Murph, Miles Gilmore, that's my little nephew, and Ed Long Jr., Bishop Eddie Long's son, right here in ATL.
0: Happy birthday, everybody. What about you, Cheryl?
11: Nope, good today. I'm good today.
1: Amen. Cheryl ain't got no friends in October.
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0: friends,
11: today.
1: That's stick around, y'all. Today.
0: See, I hate all that stuff. Go fix it, Jesus. 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
12: Good morning. I'm Heather Pasco with your Detroit Praise Network traffic and weather. I-94 eastbound at Rawsonville Road. It's a vehicle fire on the right side in the right lane, causing some slowdowns. It's an accident, 696 westbound after Mound Road, blocking the center lane. And then you'll find Pontiac Trail closed between Mirror Lake Drive and Old Orchard Road in West Bloomfield Township due to a police situation. Your local forecast today is for some rain showers early, scattered around the area, then just clouds through the afternoon and a high of 80. Clouds and periods of rain, even heavy at times tonight, a low of 55. Tomorrow, cloudy and cooler with a high of 65. Now, here is the latest news. The Detroit People's Food Co-op needs financial help badly, as officials say they're coming up $20,000 to $30,000 short every week. It is the city's only Black-led and community-owned grocery operation. Officials say they're not going to have to close, but are urging people to shop there to help them stop using their financial reserves. A nurse at Trinity Health Ann Arbor is facing federal charges for allegedly helping a detainee escape from U.S. Immigration and Customs Enforcement custody at the hospital. Chloe Freeman has pled not guilty to a charge of instigating or assisting escape and was released from federal custody after a $10,000 bond Tuesday. I'm Heather Pasco. More of Get Up Mornings with Erica Campbell next on the Detroit Praise Network.
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14: Good morning, good people. It's Get Up Mornings. I'm Erica Campbell, loving Jesus and loving you. It is a terrific Tuesday, and we are up having a great morning already. Hey, team, we good this morning?
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1: All right, good people, coming up 11 minutes after the hour, we're going to chat a bit. A few things been going on with Kirk Franklin, y'all. We're going to discuss that in just a minute. Plus, the Erica-ism of the day, and Griff will have the joys and concerns. We got great music on the way from Doe, Adia, and yours truly, Jordan Armstrong. Here is Trust and Obey on Get Up Mornings.

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4: Sybil will.
1: 5 things you need to know on Get Up Morning.
5: Yes, she's with us this morning. Good morning, Sybil.
2: Good morning, my friend. Thank you for the singing of my name. I see that today.
5: Absolutely. So let's jump right in on the 5 things we need to know. There's a story about 2 black Republicans running for governor. Give us the details.
2: Yeah, this is an unusual thing in this country. People who know their politics and their history, only 3 black men have been elected governor in this country. Elected, I say. And so now there are 2 black men who are running. One is Representative John James. He's competing in Michigan's gubernatorial race against the Democratic nominee Jocelyn Benson. If elected, of course, he would make history, of course, and he emphasizes that his campaign focuses on expanding economic opportunities and advocating for future generations. The second black man is Republican Byron Donald. You may have heard his name recently as well. He is courting black voters in his bid for Florida governor. Both of these men, interestingly enough, have gotten the endorsement of the current president. However, Donald has been endorsed by Donald Trump and all of this, but he has scrubbed mention of Donald Trump from his campaign site. As a lot of Republicans have, you know, they want the support of Donald Trump. And yet in the conditions that we are living in, a lot of people are scurrying away from him. So they are, the races are very interesting, and we'll see what happens. Byron Donald is both of them are congressmen. And so they know the states, they know where they're running, but the times are different. And so, like a lot of other Republicans, they are not necessarily closing up to the man who's in the White House because they want to win and they think that they can do it and make history at the same time.
5: Wow. Well, what else do we need to know this morning?
2: So let me tell you a good news story. There's a high school student whose name is JoJo Yawson. He scored a perfect 100 on his New York State chemistry region exam. Chemistry, Griff, okay? So he claimed a long-standing cash award at the same time. His teacher offered the motivation for 25 years. 3,700 students attempted the test without achieving the perfect score. Young Mr. Yawson aced every section of the exam, surprising both himself and his longtime teacher. This is a good news story indeed, something that we want to, you know, I don't know about you, but it gives me a lot of encouragement.
5: Absolutely.
2: But also to know that our youth, our young people are doing great things.
5: Absolutely. Thank you so much, Sybil. We appreciate you, lady, for giving us what we need to know.
2: Thank you so much. And one more thing, a belated birthday wish to your man. That's right, Venus Ford, V at the buttons. Happy belated birthday, my friend.
5: Very nice. We're talking to Sybil Wilkes. Go to SybilWilkes.com to subscribe for her free daily newsletter and follow her on social media at Sybil Wilkes. You can also check out her YouTube show Monday through Friday, 8, 7 Central. Thank you so much, Sybil.
2: Appreciate you. Have a great day.
5: You too. All right, guys, stick around. The Ericaism of the day is on the way. Then Griff's got the joys and concerns. We get to talk to y'all and play more great gospel music just for you. Don't go nowhere because this music just may change your life. It's Get Up Mornings.

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13: Good morning. I'm Heather Pascoe with your Detroit Praise Network traffic and weather. I-94 eastbound at Rawsonville Road. It's a vehicle fire on the right side in the right lane, causing some slowdowns. It's an accident, 696 westbound after Mound Road, blocking the center lane. And then you'll find Pontiac Trail closed between Mirror Lake Drive and Old Orchard Road in West Bloomfield Township due to a police situation. Your local forecast today is for some rain showers early, scattered around the area, then just clouds through the afternoon and a high of 80. Clouds and periods of rain, even heavy at times tonight, a low of 55. Tomorrow, cloudy and cooler with a high of 65. Now, here is the latest news. The Detroit People's Food Co-op needs financial help badly, as officials say they're coming up $20,000 to $30,000 short every week. It is the city's only Black-led and community-owned grocery operation. Officials say they're not going to have to close, but are urging people to shop there to help them stop using their financial reserves. A nurse at Trinity Health Ann Arbor is facing federal charges for allegedly helping a detainee escape from U.S. Immigration and Customs Enforcement custody at the hospital. Chloe Freeman has pled not guilty to a charge of instigating or assisting escape and was released from federal custody after a $10,000 bond Tuesday. I'm Heather Pasco. More of Get Up Mornings with Erica Campbell next on the Detroit Praise Network.
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2: 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E?
3: Yes, indeed. So, listen, I follow a lot of home and lifestyle pages on social media. So you see a lot of organizing bathrooms, organizing closets, throwing things out, and purging your house and doing all these things. Really, really pristine, beautiful house. I even seen one where she wanted her refrigerator to feel like a gallery. So she put picture frames behind the milk, and all the things that the food was in were all gold trays. And she even had a small plant. And that's far beyond me because I have children. So that would never work in real life. But let me tell you what I had the time to do yesterday, and that is cleaning out my pantry. So I was able to throw out some old things, and my mom stays with me now, so she had some things. And, you know, I just wanted to kind of make it look better, get rid of some things, and organize my teas. Everything, it was just way too much of everything, right? And then I don't want to feel like I'm hoarding or anything like that with what God has given me. So I just like to kind of clean it out, clear it out, see what I have. So it was good. I got through it. And the way I felt after, I just really felt accomplished. And that may be small for somebody. And I'm using this as an example because everybody wants to accomplish things. Everybody has things that they have on their mind. And when you do it, you feel good about yourself. Don't let anybody minimize that. But I'm telling you, those little moments, they give you a sense of peace, because it is easy, especially when you are busy, for your life to feel overwhelmed. You know what I mean? Your schedule, you're going, you're doing, and a lot of times you're going and doing, and you're not always able to tend to things that are important to you. And maybe it is just cleaning out a closet or a pantry, or maybe your junk drawer, because everybody has a junk drawer. Take your time and get those things done. And then when you finish, don't tell yourself that you should have done more. You did what you did. You give, tomorrow's coming. Do the rest tomorrow. So learn to do the small things that let you know that I am making space to even tend to me in my own life. A lot of times we're tending to the work, to the things, to the events, to going and being and doing all that you're called to do. But you really need to just take a moment for yourself. And something small, like I changed the towels in my bathroom. It's small things, because I don't know the busyness of your life. But in my life, when I get a moment to take the day and clean a pantry, it means something. So I was really grateful for that. But I just wanted to offer to you those small things that help you feel like you accomplished things. You don't have to do 10 things in one day if you don't have the time. You got your whole life, right? Take every day, maybe 2 days a week, and allow yourself to do something that felt like a big job, and get it done. Don't be intimidated by what you see. Everybody's got stuff that they, a drawer they need to clean out or something. Don't let that make you feel bad. You know, now this probably doesn't apply to all my super clean, neat freaks whose house is pristine and there's never anything out of place. God bless you in your life. I wish you all the best. That's not my story. But I do try to make time to organize and structure. And, you know, there used to be these two girls that would come and help me do it. And it would literally be a week process. But we do every closet, every drawer, every room. But I decided to go a little slower this time. And I really felt good about it. So when you do small things, realize that's an accomplishment as well, because the enemy loves telling you that you're not doing enough, that you're not enough, that life is overwhelming and it's going to be all these things. I disagree. I say take your little moments, your little things. I don't mean little in a way of minimizing. I know that we have big dreams and big ideas. Start with one thing. Get that one thing done. Feel good about that one thing. And then the next day, do another thing. All right. That is the Erica-ism of the day. Proud of my little pantry cleanup. Y'all pray for me, because now there's the other pantry. Let's get up mornings. Joys and Concerns up next.
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16: Good afternoon. Expect to run into some delays. I-75 northbound, the traffic pretty spotty and stop and go between the Davison Freeway and 8 Mile Road. Southbound I-75 in Oakland County, look for a disabled vehicle that's on the exit ramp to 14 Mile. In Romulus, I-94 eastbound, you'll find a crash on the right shoulder at 275. And 275 northbound in Wayne County, there is an accident blocking the right lane after I-94. Emergency crews are on the scene. Southbound on the Southfield Freeway, look for another accident blocking the two right lanes at Ford Road with more than a 40-minute delay. I'm Lorenzo Ware. More of the Willie Moore Jr. Show next on the Detroit Praise Network.
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1: Well, good people, it's almost time for the joys and concerns. 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
6: Hallelujah. Come on, just put some sweet words of worship in the atmosphere with me. Come on, let's pull on heaven and get what we need from him tonight. 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Come on, let your worship rise in this atmosphere. Come on, right there. 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
4: Well, saints of the Most High God, we are coming to you live from the Get Up Church of our Lord, Baptist non-denominational, denominational, AMECMEENG, LMNOP, Apostolic Church of God in Christ. All right, Brother Griff, let the Lord use you.
5: Thank you, First Lady Pastor.
4: You are good.
5: Gotta say happy birthday to my homie comedian T. Murph, my little nephew Miles Gilmore, and Ed Long Jr. What up, Dirty Bishop? But first, giving honor to God who's ahead of my life, I'd like to say I'm glad to be in the house of the Lord one more time, Elder Neural. Because he brought me from a mighty, mighty long way of Ed Long Jr. I could have been dead, sleeping in the grave, but God is good.
4: All the time.
5: And all the time.
4: God is good.
5: Yes, yes, yes. You know, New Mercies came out of Bishop Eddie Long's church, and Pastor Kearney was the youth pastor there for a long time, so I got nothing but honor and respect for the Longs. How about that? And how are you, First Lady Long? How are you, my dear? I saw her at Pastor Kearney's birthday. Ladies and gentlemen, yesterday, Sheryl Jackson got on my nerves. Can I tell you that? And I like to say out loud, now I know how everybody else feel when I do it to them, I guess. And she wasn't doing anything in particular. Like, she was just, I would look up and she would be sitting there with her camera all videotaping me and taking pictures of me. And I was like, stop, Sheryl. And the more I said stop, the more she did it. And now I know how I aggravate other people. Now I know how Lanika feel. Yesterday, Sheryl, thank you. Thank you,
4: Holy
5: Spirit.
4: I'm doing my job.
5: Yesterday, Sheryl, Sheryl taunted me.
4: Exactly.
5: She taunted me. She played with my papers. She just reached over sometimes and just squished my papers all around. I said, okay, I see. And I literally was 8 years old. I promise you, I was going, stop, Sheryl. And she wouldn't. But when I got home, I was like, man, that's how I do everybody else my whole life. So, Sheryl, you got me. You get that when I give you that. Now, somebody in that car right now saying, Griff, welcome. I know. You get to say, ain't you all right? Somebody else is saying, now you know how Lanika feel. I know. You get to say, ain't you all right? But if you like me and you know, Sheryl treated me like a little brother who she was waiting for our parents to leave and that she would make me, I'm saying, ain't you all right? Just aggravated me for no reason, and all I could do was
4: He wasn't paying attention. He would take his whole laptop to read script. And I was like, I just printed them all out. That's why I threw the papers at him. I was like, why are you lifting up your whole?
5: But then at one point, when you saw my frustration, you reached over and was like, yeah, take that. Our parents ain't home. How about that? Squish this around. Now who look dumb washing dishes? That's how I feel.
6: You got some childhood trauma, bruh.
4: He does.
6: And he caused most of it. That's why he like... He was the one doing all
4: this. I needed you to be sitting right there to pinch him. That's what I needed. Because he was not paying. He was not listening to me.
6: Oh, God. He at work. Oh, that's what happened on his birthday when I was trying to give him a shout out and he left.
4: Right.
6: Hi. We're at work. We love you so much, Griff. There it is. Y'all stick around. More on the way.
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4: Good morning. I'm Heather Pasco with your Detroit Praise Network traffic and weather. I-94 eastbound at Rawsonville Road. It's a vehicle fire on the right side in the right lane causing some slowdowns. It's an accident, 696 westbound after Mound Road blocking the center lane. And then you'll find Pontiac Trail closed between Mirror Lake Drive and Old Orchard Road in West Bloomfield Township due to a police situation. Your local forecast today is for some rain showers early scattered around the area, then just clouds through the afternoon and a high of 80. Clouds and periods of rain, even heavy at times tonight, a low of 55. Tomorrow, cloudy and cooler with a high of 65. Now, here is the latest news. The Detroit People's Food Co-op needs financial help badly, as officials say they're coming up $20,000 to $30,000 short every week. It is the city's only Black-led and community-owned grocery operation. Officials say they're not going to have to close, but are urging people to shop there to help them stop using their financial reserves. A nurse at Trinity Health Ann Arbor is facing federal charges for allegedly helping a detainee escape from U.S. Immigration and Customs Enforcement custody at the hospital. Chloe Freeman has pled not guilty to a charge of instigating or assisting escape and was released from federal custody after a $10,000 bond Tuesday. I'm Heather Pasco. More of Get Up Mornings with Erica Campbell next on the Detroit Praise Network.
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0: Good morning, good people. Let's get up mornings. I'm Erica Campbell, loving Jesus and loving you on a terrific Tuesday, October the 6th. You ever like take a big swallow and the swallow takes longer to swallow than you thought?
1: Man.
0: Sorry. That's
2: Is that what just happened?
0: Yes. I was like, I don't want to choke.
2: Wait, hold on. Hold on.
0: All right, Griff, what you got to tell the people?
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1: All right, good people, 11 minutes after the hour, we will talk to Christina Bell. Her new single features Daryl Walls. It's called Still That Good. 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His message today, your God-given ability to prosper. Woo, can't wait for that. Music from Vashawn Mitchell, Ja'Kalen Carr, and B.B. Winans. Here's Tamela Mann with Hello God on Get Up Mornings.
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0: That's Christina Bell featuring Daryl Wall, Still That Good. Girl, you know this is crazy. Y'all, these voices, it's just not fair. Oh, my God.
1: Thank
0: and
1: you.
0: It's such a happy song. So what does this message mean to you?
1: You know, I when I first heard the song, I was like, oh, yeah, I need that. Aaron Sledge wrote it, by the way. And yeah, I know, right? And when I heard it, it talks about there's no need for war. Like, your personal life, your spiritual life, there's no need for war because God fights our battles. And I clung to it because it feels like God is encouraging you to let you know that you're not walking alone. You got
0: yes.
1: this. You don't have to worry about being by yourself. I fight your battles for you. So you're good.
0: It. Yes, yeah. I love that. Listen, we've watched your journey with Zael to your solo career, and then millions of us watched you portray the legendary Twinkie Clark in the Clark sisters, the First Ladies of Gospel, and it was so amazing. How does stepping into the life of a gospel legend affect the way you see your own calling?
1: You know, when I read the script, I was like, wait a minute, are we twins? Because our stories run right into each other. And I had to go back to a place where it hurt. I'm going to be honest with you. And but this story, their story, the Clark sisters as a whole and Twinkie's story, really compelled me to honestly get my stuff together. Because I was
0: yes.
1: like, look, you don't want to be making the same mistakes. If anything, you can make sure that you're impactful in different ways. It's not to say that she did everything wrong or anything like that, but sometimes, like one of the lines in the movie is, I'm trying to basically make you see me, and I want to please you. And so the loudest voice in your ear can become your God. So it impacted me in a way that it made me say, let me step back and make sure that the people that are on this earth are not my God. I actually listen to God and the direction that he's giving. Yeah.
0: I love that. You're not the only recording artist and actress, but you're also serving every week as a worship leader. You are a busy lady. How does leading people in worship when there are no cameras and charts or awards, how important is that assignment to you?
1: Super important. I actually am also, I was like, man, I got a lot of stuff going on, don't I? But I'm actually a discipleship leader as well. And I was telling somebody the other day that it has kind of drained me, if I'm honest, but that's because I'm doing this and I'm doing it in God's strength and not my own. And I believe that the things that I've dealt with and the things that I've gone through and probably still will go through, I believe that I have a charge to keep to make sure that other women don't have to continue going down the same path that I went down. And so it's really important that even off of the stage, I am allowing God to really deal with me. I'm not perfect, but I'm still letting God deal with me and show me where I need to fix some things at. And that's the same message that I try to give to other people so that they can worship God freely and make sure that they're not trying to, you know, look like something else that they are really not. Yeah.
0: Yes, absolutely. So how can we stay connected? What's coming up next? Are you going on tour? What's going on?
1: Yeah, me and you going on tour. Yeah, absolutely.
0: Let's do it.
2: Hey,
0: come
2: so
0: on.
2: Easy.
0: Yes.
1: Let's make it happen. Yeah, so all you have to do is go on to my socials. Everything is Christina_official or just plain old Christina Bell. That's with a C, not a K. And you can look everything up, and in my bio, you'll see everything that you need to click on and make sure that you download Still That Good by Christina Bell featuring Daryl Wall.
0: I love, love, love it. All right, guys, you heard her. The new song, Still That Good, features Daryl Walls. Make sure you download it and stream it today. God bless you. We appreciate you, sis.
1: Thank you.
0: Okay. Y'all stick around. We got more on the way. It's Get Up Mornings.
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4: The countdown is on The One Voyage 2026, hosted by Ricky Smiley. 6 days, one incredible ship, and only a few cabins are left. 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
15: Good morning. I'm Heather Pascoe with your Detroit Praise Network traffic and weather. I-94 eastbound at Rawsonville Road. It's a vehicle fire on the right side in the right lane causing some slowdowns. It's an accident, 696 westbound after Mound Road, blocking the center lane. And then you'll find Pontiac Trail closed between Mirror Lake Drive and Old Orchard Road in West Bloomfield Township due to a police situation. Your local forecast today is for some rain showers early, scattered around the area, then just clouds through the afternoon and a high of 80. Clouds and periods of rain, even heavy at times tonight, a low of 55. Tomorrow, cloudy and cooler with a high of 65. Now, here is the latest news. The Detroit People's Food Co-op needs financial help badly, as officials say they're coming up $20,000 to $30,000 short every week. It is the city's only Black-led and community-owned grocery operation. Officials say they're not going to have to close, but are urging people to shop there to help them stop using their financial reserves. A nurse at Trinity Health Ann Arbor is facing federal charges for allegedly helping a detainee escape from U.S. Immigration and Customs Enforcement custody at the hospital. Chloe Freeman has pled not guilty to a charge of instigating or assisting escape and was released from federal custody after a $10,000 bond Tuesday. I'm Heather Pasco. More of Get Up Mornings with Erica Campbell next on the Detroit Praise Network.
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3: Hey, this is Dr. Willie Jolly, and today I want to focus on one of the three legs in the three-leg stool to wealth creation that I was taught over the last 20 years interviewing billionaires on my Willie Jolly Wealthy Ways podcast. In Chapter 24 of The Rich is Good, Wealthy is Better book, I share the three legs. The first leg of wealth is income and the importance of having multiple streams of income. Some years ago, I was on the Get Motivated tour with my friend Les Brown, and a lady joined the tour who was a terrific speaker named Dr. Clarice Fluitt. She was a pastor and a wealth teacher, and she spoke about the fact that the Bible teaches in Deuteronomy that God gives us the power to create wealth so we can establish his kingdom on the earth, and that we should strive to have seven streams of income because seven is scriptural for fullness. And she said she wanted to have a full bank account. She taught me so much, and it made a big difference in my life. I encourage you to strive for fullness in your finances. Do it today. This is Dr. Willie Jolly. 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I'm excited about all the pastors around America who have made Rich is Good, Wealthy is Better a bestseller because they've told their congregations that they need to get this book. Like Pastor Jamal Bryant, who not only endorsed the book and told everybody in his congregation they needed to get the book, but then he preached his whole sermon on the book. 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
11: 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Hughley Show, and I just want to extend a huge congratulations to Erica Campbell, Griff, and the entire Get Up Morning family. 10 incredible years. 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Happy anniversary. This is all y'all getting, so enjoy it.
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0: storm out of the grave. You won't repeat a battle, you won't repeat a battle, but he already, already won. 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He already broke through. He did it, did it. A breakthrough.
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4: 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Say it again. Tell him there is no failure. Say it like you believe it. There is no failure in God. Listen. I wish you could see yourself in the future. I wish you could see yourself. You're doing better. Cause everything he said he would do, God did. And everything you

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3: All right, Cheryl, what are we talking about today?
4: All right, so yesterday was National Do Something Nice Day. And one of the things I know about being nice is that it can be contagious, right? We live in a world where we see so much evil and, you know, we could use a dose of niceness. So today, I want to talk about acts of kindness. What is the nicest thing someone has ever done for you? And there are several. I can go through my life and be like, oh, that was really nice. They did that, and that. But one thing that really sticks out is my pastor. Pastor Danny McCrimmon is a connector. You know, when Griff came in, did the comedy thing at our church, he was like, hey, can you call my son and mentor him? Like, he is one of those guys that don't have a problem with, like, helping people get to the next level. And when I came home from Salisbury, Maryland, is where I had my first radio job. It was at a non-commercial station, small market. Wasn't making a lot of money. So I did, you know, started to use my degree, you know, doing more publishing, doing more stuff with. I worked for an architecture firm. But my pastor was like, girl, you did radio and you were good. So he gave my air check to Ray Edwards, who was a legend here in the city, who also was very close friends with Miss Hughes. He worked at WOL, and gave the air check to Miss Hughes. And the next thing I know, I was getting a call from her to come work for her Baltimore station. Wow. And I was like, what? But that launched my career in commercial radio. Yeah.
5: I can think of two things off the top of my head. Number one, my pastor gave me a car.
4: Pastor
5: Jesse Kearney III from New Mercy's Christian Church gave me a car, gifted me a car when I didn't. And I'm the way I wept all the way home because I needed a car. Like, I was praying for a car. I needed a car, and they gave me a car. The Armstrong Insurance Agency, they took care of me and made sure I was sweet. I had to pay nothing on it. And then Erica picked me to do this show.
4: I thought about that.
5: Two nice things, bam, in my whole life.
4: He shouted Drew and Kobe out at his comedy show, too.
3: Aw, thank you, Griff. I don't know who gave my name to Miss H when she called me for this show. I do know that DL called me, and he said, are you interested in doing radio? And I was like, yeah, I am. He just said, okay. So maybe it was DL.
4: I think that when you
5: but
4: came,
5: Ms. H
4: remember
5: said
4: they
5: she
4: had
5: saw
4: that,
5: you at an event, or you yes, had just we did a event. Big,
3: we had a big gospel kind of meeting. Symposium meeting.
4: Yep, I think that was
3: about
4: a turning
3: radio,
4: point.
3: What we could do and all this, and I think everybody was really focused on y'all not playing my music, and I was saying y'all, but
4: yeah,
3: we're trying to push all of us. So
4: you
3: what
4: made
3: can
4: an
3: do
4: impression
3: push
4: at that
3: all
4: meeting.
3: Of us.
4: I think.
3: Oh wow.
4: I remember that because she even asked what I thought, and I was like, yeah, when you come in for interviews, she's amazing. And so I was like, that would be dope.
3: Well, I'm grateful. I know people have done nice things and mentioned my name, and you know, we see people say that, you know, somebody's mentioning your name in a room you've never been in. And I'm just always grateful when I know that God has opened the door. And I know it's always a God thing. You know, I never have like, if you do this, then you get this. There's some people that did the exact same thing and they didn't get it.
4: Right.
3: So I know it is the hand of God, someone's kindness mentioning my name. And I'm grateful. And then I'll just never forget when me and Tina couldn't pay our rent $500. We couldn't pay it. We barely got by and didn't have no food. A friend of mine bought two bags of groceries. She was like, yeah, just crossed my mind. She just brought two bags of groceries. When I tell you, we just cried because it was a testament to God provides, but also somebody just being kind enough to do it.
4: Exactly.
5: You know how simple that is? And two bags of groceries.
3: Man.
5: You can put a price on that, but
3: everything.
5: Man.
4: God. And then pay it forward. Now Miss Hughes called you, you called Griff, and then.
5: And now Erica's church is buying groceries for people.
3: Yeah. Oh, right. We do that every Thanksgiving. Look
5: every
3: at God.
5: Year.
3: Yeah. We're talking about nice things. Give us a call and let us know the nicest thing someone has ever done for you. 877-242-2426. 877-242-2426. 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
13: Good afternoon. Expect to run into some delays. I-75 northbound, the traffic pretty spotty and stop and go between the Davison Freeway and 8 Mile Road. Southbound I-75 in Oakland County, look for a disabled vehicle that's on the exit ramp to 14 Mile. In Romulus, I-94 eastbound, you'll find a crash on the right shoulder at 275. And 275 northbound in Wayne County, there is an accident blocking the right lane after I-94. Emergency crews are on the scene. Southbound on the Southfield Freeway, look for another accident blocking the two right lanes at Ford Road with more than a 40-minute delay. I'm Lorenzo Ware. More of the Willie Moore Jr. Show next on the Detroit Praise Network.
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3: All right, good people. Today we are talking about people being kind and nice. When was the last time someone did something really nice for you? What's the nicest thing someone's ever done? So let's go to the phones and ask Elder Oaks in North Carolina. Hey, Elder Oaks, what's the nicest thing someone's ever done for you?
4: Oh, my God. First of all, I'm a big, long-time fan of the Mary Marys. My
3: yes.
4: Children cut their teeth off of their music. Yeah. So my name is Elder Glenn Oaks from Fairmont, North Carolina. One amazing thing happened to me while I was working with General Moses in Framingham, Massachusetts. We had a great time, and therefore, you know, we didn't have any money. My family didn't have any money. And I looked at my refrigerator that morning, and all I saw was frost and light. And I came downstairs to my little raggedy Volkswagen. There was snow on the ground. And I told the Lord on my way downstairs, I had just recently got saved. I told the Lord, I said, your word says that I have never seen the righteous forsaken, nor is he begging bread.
3: Come on.
4: I said, Lord, I said, we don't have any bread. Well, long story short, within 20 minutes, my neighbor walks across the street from me, Mrs. Smith, and said, I don't know, Elder Oaks, she said, but I was in the store shopping, and the Lord told me to do this.
3: Wow.
4: And she bought my family 2 bags of groceries.
3: Wow.
4: Full of meat and everything that we needed.
3: Praise
4: Won't
3: God.
4: He do it?
3: Yes, he will. God bless you, Elder. Thank you for calling.
4: Won't he do it?
3: Yes, he will.
5: Come on.
4: Able to do it.
3: Amen.
4: God bless you
3: Amen.
4: For this time. Hey, y'all be blessed. Keep on rolling. Keep on rocking.
3: Thank you.
4: Jesus is the way.
3: That's
4: Amen.
3: Right.
4: God bless you.
3: Bye-bye. Cedric from Georgia is on the line. Hey, Cedric, tell us the last time someone's done something really nice for you.
6: Well, one of the main things that sticks out in my head is I work at Russell Elementary School in Dallas, Georgia, and we had a PTA here at the school, and one Christmas, they asked me what could they do for me, and I said, well, I really don't need anything, you know, take care of the kids and everybody else,
3: mm-hmm,
6: so...
3: Mm-hmm.
6: Went to the media centers and make long story short, young guy come in like a Santa Claus suit. And I told him I was kidding when I said, when Santa Claus come here, tell him I want me a minivan with a TV screen in it. Okay? Well, not knowing, he went back and told the PTA lady, and what happened was, we was out of school the week before Christmas, and they came, got my vehicle, put brand new tires all the way around, took care of my brakes, and just about everything I needed. And they told
3: nice.
6: Me what they needed was that they wanted me to be able to get to school to take care of their kids.
3: Wow.
6: So,
3: awesome. That is wonderful. Thank you for sharing that today.
6: Mm-hmm. Okay.
3: We appreciate you, Cedric. Thank you for sharing your story.
6: All right. You're welcome.
3: Okay.
6: Have
3: bye-bye.
6: A day.
3: You too.
5: 877-242-2426. It's time for the Get Up Poll. Let's go to Merlin, where the Spirit of Praise is this Saturday, and talk to Tina. Tina, tell us something somebody has blessed you or you blessed somebody with. Very briefly, though.
7: Yes, yes. Good morning, everyone. Somebody blessed me years ago because I have moved into a new townhouse, and then right after that, I got laid off. And then months later, I spoke to this woman who worked with my mom, and she told me that she wanted to bless me. And I said, okay, well, thank you. I receive it. And she said, and the reason I'm doing it is because every time I see you, you always greet me with a smile, a hug. I didn't even know you were going through a layoff. I didn't know you got a new house. And so my mom came home with a check. She paid for 5 months of my
3: mortgage. Wow. Praise God.
7: Just because of my kind word, my smile, my hug, and the fact that even though I was going through, I mm-hmm. still kept the faith. I still kept my
3: wow.
7: head up. I did not become negative. And in that, years later, I was able to bless somebody and pay their rent for them. So
3: Aww.
7: God is a God of miracles and wonders and signs. He is
3: Amen.
7: Wonderful.
3: Amen. Well, thank you for sharing that with us today. God bless you.
7: You too. Thank you.
3: Okay.
7: I love y'all.
3: You're welcome. Love you back. Bye-bye. James in North Carolina is on the line. Hey, James, why don't you share something really nice that someone's done for you before?
8: I can remember it like it was yesterday. First, good morning, Good Up Nation.
3: Good morning.
8: I remember like it was yesterday. I was supposed to be catching a bus, and I missed it, so I had to go downstairs to catch a train. And then I ran into this woman. Her name is Rosalind Hope Monroe. That was 22 years ago. The nicest thing she ever done for me, she married me. Today is my anniversary.
5: You better set
3: Come on. I
1: Today's
3: love it.
1: Today's anniversary?
3: Happy anniversary.
8: It is my anniversary. 22
3: How many years?
8: 22. And
3: praise
8: that's the nicest
3: God.
8: Thing she could have ever done for me.
1: Oh, that's how you celebrate.
8: For me. That's it.
3: I love it. So God bless you.
8: Thank you guys.
3: More
8: thank
3: than welcome. So happy anniversary.
8: Love you guys.
3: Love you back. Bye-bye. That was the best.
5: That was
3: I
5: good.
3: Love it.
5: You got us.
3: Absolutely.
1: That was so good.
3: Thank y'all for sharing your stories, your testimonies, and may God bless those who just continue to extend kindness to others. Let's be that one today. Be nice to somebody. All right, guys, stick around. It's Get Up Mornings.
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7: Good morning, I'm Heather Pasco with your Detroit Praise Network traffic and weather. I-94 eastbound at Rawsonville Road, it's a vehicle fire on the right side in the right lane, causing some slowdowns. It's an accident, 696 westbound after Mound Road, blocking the center lane. And then you'll find Pontiac Trail closed between Mirror Lake Drive and Old Orchard Road in West Bloomfield Township due to a police situation. Your local forecast today is for some rain showers early, scattered around the area. Then just clouds through the afternoon and a high of 80. Clouds and periods of rain, even heavy at times tonight, a low of 55. Tomorrow, cloudy and cooler with a high of 65. Now, here is the latest news. The Detroit People's Food Co-op needs financial help badly, as officials say they're coming up $20,000 to $30,000 short every week. It is the city's only Black-led and community-owned grocery operation. Officials say they're not going to have to close, but are urging people to shop there to help them stop using their financial reserves. A nurse at Trinity Health Ann Arbor is facing federal charges for allegedly helping a detainee escape from U.S. Immigration and Customs Enforcement custody at the hospital. Chloe Freeman has pled not guilty to a charge of instigating or assisting escape and was released from federal custody after a $10,000 bond Tuesday. I'm Heather Pasco. More of Get Up Mornings with Erica Campbell next on the Detroit Praise Network.
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0: morning, good people. It's a terrific Tuesday, October the 6th, 2 minutes past the top of the hour, and Griff has a message.
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0: All right, good people, coming up, the love talk of the day. I got a few questions for you. Cheryl has the trending topics, and Joy Taylor has the daily play. Let's get to this good gospel music. Here's Joanne Rosario with Still on the Throne on Get Up Mornings.

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1: The love talk of the day is on the way. 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
3: Yes, it is time for the Love Talk of the Day. And, you know, there are some people who say there's nobody out there. There's some people who declare they've been looking and they ain't looking. You scroll on the internet and you see relationships and people are so interesting and so creative. I just think folks are scared, you know, and help me out on this one, Griff. I think people are just kind of scared to date, to meet somebody new, I think they're scared of heartbreak, for one. They're Absolutely. Scared of the weirdos, you know, for two. But they don't even try. And apologies to all, if you've ever been called a weirdo, I apologize. You know, I know it's once. Sensitive these days. I don't want to offend anybody.
4: Man. Knowing you a weirdo, but you don't want to be called one.
3: Lord. No, but there's so many people. I know people who are like in their 30s and they're like, I've never been on a date before. I'm not judging or anything like that, but there's just so many people out there that's always willing. I mean, not even to go eat. Is it what it seems to be? That there's nobody out there? I don't know. I just think there's millions of people in this world. And as you open yourself, you know, you experience the beauty of people. I don't think every date is marriage, and I think that's what gets sometimes,
4: problem.
3: You know, believers. Everybody got to be your husband. You're not just hungry. You can't just go to a steakhouse. Like, it's not. It has to be, you know what I'm saying?
4: And it has to be the really, engagement party on the first date.
3: Engagement party on the first date? Like, oh, God. I don't know. I'm sorry. And I know y'all probably saying, you've been married, you don't understand. You're right. And I do see a lot. I follow different people and I talk to my friends and cousins and I understand that it is difficult. And I wish that this Love Talk was like giving you a solution. It's not. I'm trying to figure it out myself. I got questions. Because when you're 30 and 40 and never been on one date, not to McDonald's, nothing. Denny's, nothing. I don't know. I'm at a loss a little bit. I don't know. Somebody's going to say this is mean, but I'm really genuinely asking questions. Because you got people out here. What's the show, Griff, with the people with the that are different?
4: Love on the Spectrum?
3: Love on the Spectrum.
4: Them people so happy and in love and walk, you understand me? And you can't get you nobody? Good.
3: Listen, my 600-pound life, everybody has a man.
4: Everybody
3: has a man. Every single one, somebody bringing them that chicken and that pizza.
4: Every episode, helping them fry it right on their stuff.
3: Right next to the pizza. Come on, there's somebody that wants to take you to lunch, sis.
5: Right.
3: I promise you.
4: But just lunch.
3: Okay. And the brothers be doing some by Cheryl.
5: Okay, I'm back. We're live.
3: And, but the guys are the same way. Sometimes they want to ask you, are you their wife on the first date? Man, if you don't get a burger and some fries and talk about something else.
4: Man.
3: I'm praying for y'all. I know it's tough out in these streets. Okay, that's the Love Talk. We trying to find the love. Where is the love? That's what we're looking for.
5: Trending topics. On stomach,
4: you ain't seen all the episodes. Go ahead. Throw it, the episode. Throw it.
3: All right, Trending Topics is up next. Get up morning.
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6: My constipation with belly pain kept coming back.
7: I'm back!
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13: There's a reason Haley Stevens beat Abdul El-Sayed by 28 points in Detroit. 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
29: Good afternoon. Expect to run into some delays. I-75 northbound, the traffic pretty spotty and stop and go between the Davison Freeway and 8 Mile Road. Southbound I-75 in Oakland County, look for a disabled vehicle that's on the exit ramp to 14 Mile. in Romulus, I-94 eastbound, you'll find a crash on the right shoulder at 275. And 275 northbound in Wayne County, there is an accident blocking the right lane after I-94. Emergency crews are on the scene. Southbound on the Southfield Freeway, look for another accident blocking the two right lanes at Ford Road with more than a 40-minute delay. I'm Lorenzo Ware. More of the Willie Moore Jr. Show next on the Detroit Praise Network.
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5: Jim Baker passed yesterday. Yeah, I saw that. The televangelist who built a Christian television empire with his former wife, Tammy Faye Baker. Yep, he died yesterday. His wife, Lori Baker, announced he died, saying he devoted 66 years to preaching the gospel and remained committed to his ministry until the end. You know, Lori described him as her husband and best friend, adding that his heart remained with the ministry and its supporters during his final days. She asked for prayer and privacy as the family grieves. The cause of death has not been yet known. You know, he rose to prominence in the 70s as co-host of the PTL Club, which he launched with Tammy Faye Baker. The pair also founded Heritage USA, a Christian theme park in South Carolina. And, you know, BB and CC Winans got their start at PT, at the PTL Club. And so,
6: yeah, and Carlton Pearson as well.
5: Oh, right, right, right. Mm-hmm. And Carl, I forgot about that. Yeah, and Carlton Pearson. And, you know, he talked about it in, BB talked about it in his stage play that kind of depicts his life, yes, and always have honored them for giving them opportunity. They were literally the only black people as singers. And you're right, Carlton Pearson was a part of it too. Went into some scandal with Baker, of course, in the 80s, but he recovered and did his time and came back and continued to do ministry with his wife Lori. So rest in peace to Jim Baker. All right, got to celebrate Kirk Franklin. We were going to talk about this earlier, but I needed to add it to Trending Topics because who knew he was opening the halftime show for Monday Night Football? Kirk Franklin.
6: He's so dope.
5: Right. Recently performed a high energy halftime show during Monday Night Football, the game that was between New Orleans Saints and the Atlanta Falcons at the Caesars Superdome. Now, the event took place to celebrate dome coming, is what they called it, the 20th anniversary of the Superdome reopening after Hurricane Katrina. And so Trombone Shorty was on there, and Orleans Avenue, and Orleans Avenue and Kirk Franklin. It was epic. Now, I didn't even know he was there. And, you know, if you don't watch football, you would have missed it. But it's a big deal. I saw Canton Jones post something about Kirk, and I was like, what is this about? But he was celebrating this performance and how we could say what we want about Kirk. He is doing his thing. I just
4: think he was there because it was, you know, 20 years. What was really cool was I was with Radio 1, Hot 107.9 back then, and we took listeners to New Orleans to clean up New Orleans Midtown, actually. And 20 years later, for them to still be playing in that dome and what it means. And I think that's why Kirk was brought, because of the gratitude and, you know, just the blessing of being able to go back to that place after Hurricane Katrina.
5: And Kirk said, if I'm going to do a halftime show, I'm going to do a halftime show.
4: Right. You understand
5: bands,
4: me?
5: It was like so good. I'm proud of him. Come on, Kirk. Do what you do. Knock down doors and do arenas and things, whatever, you know, and represent the kingdom, because he doesn't denounce the fact that I am a gospel artist. I am a gospel artist. I might have some urban music in there, but I am a gospel artist, and I really, really love that. All right. If you're celebrating your birthday, you're celebrating with Monique Samuels, with LeBron James Jr., and my girlfriend Valerie Thomas has a birthday today. And if it's your birthday, well, happy birthday.
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7: This is the Daily Play with Joy Taylor. Have you seen the videos? Exhibit A is an NFL ref caught in 4K telling Cardinals tight end Trey McBride F-U-F-U during Arizona's loss in New York on Sunday. Exhibit B is how the lead official in the Vikings went over the Dolphins reacted to a hand up from a player who was pushed into him and accidentally knocked him over. The refs popped up and started yelling at him as the player, Minnesota linebacker Eric Wilson, just laughed. On Monday, the NFL popped up their own way and suspended both refs. Jeff Seaman, a.k.a. Mr. F.U., got 2 games, and Adrian Hill got 1. And I love to see it. 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
24: 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Abdul El Sayed will double down on the failure. He cares more about the West Bank than West Detroit. Here are three voices from our community on why they're voting for Mike Rogers. 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
29: Good morning. I'm Heather Pasco with your Detroit Praise Network traffic and weather. I-94 eastbound at Rawsonville Road. It's a vehicle fire on the right side in the right lane, causing some slowdowns. It's an accident, 696 westbound after Mound Road, blocking the center lane. And then you'll find Pontiac Trail closed between Mirror Lake Drive and Old Orchard Road in West Bloomfield Township due to a police situation. Your local forecast today is for some rain showers early, scattered around the area, then just clouds through the afternoon and a high of 80. Clouds and periods of rain, even heavy at times tonight, a low of 55. Tomorrow, cloudy and cooler with a high of 65. Now, here is the latest news. The Detroit People's Food Co-op needs financial help badly, as officials say they're coming up $20,000 to $30,000 short every week. It is the city's only Black-led and community-owned grocery operation. Officials say they're not going to have to close, but are urging people to shop there to help them stop using their financial reserves. A nurse at Trinity Health Ann Arbor is facing federal charges for allegedly helping a detainee escape from U.S. Immigration and Customs Enforcement custody at the hospital. Chloe Freeman has pled not guilty to a charge of instigating or assisting escape and was released from federal custody after a $10,000 bond Tuesday. I'm Heather Pasco. More of Get Up Mornings with Erica Campbell next on the Detroit Praise Network.
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0: Get It Mornings, y'all, and we are at the end of our time. It's been a nice full day. I sure hope you have enjoyed Get Up Mornings, because we enjoy all of y'all. Thank you, Get Up Nation, for rocking with us. I say it all the time, we can't do the show without you, so thank you for being a part of the show. What y'all enjoy about the show today?
1: I liked the Griff's. I like Griff's Joys and Concerns. I titled it "Cheryl Gets on My Nerves."
0: Right. I love it. A little loving antagonistic.
1: Big Sister Pokes.
0: Yes.
2: Big Sister Pokes.
1: Christina Bell has this new song with Daryl Walls we featured today. That was really, really good today. And thank you for adding this to your love talk. We had a good time.
2: That was good.
0: No fun. What about you, Criff?
2: I love Cheryl. And that's, and let me tell you something. But
1: I love you.
2: It was her face with... She just had this "what you gonna do" face. Like, that was the part, I think.
0: The aggravate, because that's you.
2: I know, but I never had it. She just, I think she was like, I got something for him.
0: Come on.
2: Show him how he do
1: us. I was happy
2: us.
1: You were here.
2: I know.
1: Happy you were here.
0: Well, listen, y'all, as you can see, we have a good time. I hope you enjoy the rest of your day. Let's end it with a word of prayer. Lord, I just thank you and praise you so much for your goodness, mercy, and grace, your love, your power, and your strength. Father, help us to yield to you, surrender to you today, not our pain, not our problems, not the issues, not what they said, not to our triggers and our traumas, but your word, Lord. We declare over our lives that I'm everything you said I am. We are fearfully and wonderfully made in your image. We are more than conquerors. We are healed in Jesus' name. We are covered by your blood, and by your stripes we are healed. Thank you, thank you, thank you for this and every blessing. In Jesus' mighty name I pray. Thank God. Amen.
2: Amen.
0: Amen. Amen. Y'all have a good one, and we'll see you tomorrow. Faith walking.
1: Love talking.
2: Enjoy living.
0: On Get Up Mornings. Bye, everybody.
2: Love you, mama.
0: Bye, Lele.

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0: killed.
1: Yeah, well, Kyle's not here.
0: How come?
1: Kicked off the team. Didn't Tim tell you? Kyle and some other kids got caught drinking beer in the park a couple of nights ago.
0: Really?
1: Yeah. Zero tolerance. He's out for the season.
0: Come on, it's a first offense, right?
1: That we know of. But why should that matter? He knew not to drink. I've made it clear to Matt, that's what we expect from him. What have you said to Tim?
0: Nothing really. You know, a lot of kids try it at this age, so...
1: Yeah, well, a lot of kids don't try it, too. I'm not saying that Matt's going to be this perfect kid, but if I don't tell him what we expect and why he shouldn't drink, how's he going to know?
0: You think kids that age really listen?
1: They never admit it, Bill, but they hear more than you think.
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0: 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And while you do that, I'm going to share some great music. Isabel Davis, Ernest Pugh, and Hezekiah Walker. All
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He cannot fail. Say it again. Tell him there is no failure. 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Listen. I wish you could see yourself in the future.

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1: When a fork is in the road, what do you do?
0: When the world is on your shoulders.
1: When the world is on your shoulders, what do you do?
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0: Come on.
1: What do you do?
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1: What do you do?
0: You hold on.
1: You hold on.
0: And keep the faith.
1: And keep the faith.
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0: Pastor Mike Jr. suddenly on the Detroit Praise Network. Okay, last year I moved into a neighborhood that really goes hard for Halloween. It just threw me off my square when I saw some of the displays. So this caught my attention. Reese's is looking for America's trick or treatiest street, and they've narrowed it down to 150 streets across the country. I'm wondering if my street is one of them. You can check the details out at DetroitPraiseNetwork.com. The winning street's going to get a big old Halloween block party, which would really fit with the neighborhood I live in right now.
1: It's Sybil Wilkes with What We Need to Know. Republican Congressman John James is competing in Michigan's gubernatorial race against Democratic nominee Jocelyn Benson. If elected, James would make history as the state of Michigan's first African-American governor and only the fourth African-American governor in the country. He emphasized that his campaign focuses on expanding economic opportunities and advocating for future generations. Fellow Republican Congressman Byron Donalds is actively courting black voters in his bid to become Florida's next governor. Donalds is aiming to secure an expanded share of black voter support across the state in his campaign against Democratic nominee and former Republican David Jolly. His strategy includes hosting community discussions to engage voters on economic leadership and political independence. I'm Sybil Wilkes. Be informed.
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0: Jamar Johnson can't stop on the Detroit Praise Network, and don't stop listening to the Detroit Praise Network. 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
10: There's a reason Haley Stevens beat Abdul El-Sayed by 28 points in Detroit. El-Sayed runs around with Hassan Piker, a self-proclaimed socialist. 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

0: 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While you're doing that, Corinne Hawthorne on the way, the Mississippi Mass Choir, and Ron Carter with Ricky.
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0: Jokia featuring Jazzy Faye, so happy on the Detroit Praise Network. And I just found out that candy corn has a smell. Uh-huh, because Brock's just released a perfume called Ode to Candy Corn. And they say it smells like vanilla, spun sugar, and honey. And apparently people wanted it because it's sold out already in less than a minute. Candy corn has a smell? Okay.
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8: 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Abdul El Sayed will double down on the failure. 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Here are three voices from our community on why they're voting for Mike Rogers. 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

0: in the studio. It is the one, the only Zeke from the Universal
1: Soul Circus.
0: How are you?
1: I'm blessed by the best, no less, and highly favored.
0: Amen to that. I am so glad to see you in person. You all are here in town till the 25th.
1: Correct.
0: You extended that date.
1: Correct, correct.
0: And I am thrilled because you always, in all the shows, you have a gospel element.
1: Yes.
0: In all of the shows, but you also do special events for Gospel Night.
1: Yes.
0: And this Thursday is going to be a very special night.
1: October the 8th.
0: Yes.
1: We're honoring, giving homage to all of our praise locals.
0: Yes.
1: You know, pastors and everybody.
0: Yeah, I
1: yes.
0: love that.
1: Yes.
0: You've been doing this for how long?
1: This is our 32nd year.
0: Get out.
1: Yeah, we started in 1994 in a great city of Atlanta, Georgia, by a wonderful guy by the name of Mr. Ricky Walker, Cedric Walker, we call him. He had a concept of taking your traditional style circus and putting a little soul flavor to it.
0: Mm-hmm.
1: And you know, our roots is gospel, so we keep that intertwined in the show.
0: Yeah.
1: We know who's responsible for all of the good talent that we have.
0: Yeah.
1: You know, without him, there is no us.
0: I was talking to
1: yes,
0: last week, and we were talking about all of the exciting new things.
1: Correct.
0: Because you guys haven't been here since for 2 years.
1: Yeah, well every other year.
0: Yeah,
1: so, yeah,
0: yeah.
1: I think 24.
0: You had something really great going on. And you have some of your traditional.
1: Yeah, you were some acts we can't do without. If we go
0: right.
1: to that city, they would chew us out if we don't bring back some
0: exactly.
1: of the traditional acts, like our Caribbeans,
0: yes.
1: motorcycles, certain acts we just have to have, and
0: yeah.
1: we can't do without.
0: Yeah, that's fantastic.
1: Yes.
0: I get a little choked up because, you know, the pandemic did something to us,
1: yes.
0: and, you know, it caused us to lose some unity
1: there
0: with
1: you go.
0: Each other.
1: Yeah. Everybody was to their own little shell and their own little world. You know, everybody was locked in the house.
0: Mm-hmm.
1: So, you know, it wasn't a social thing no more. You know, you became in your own little immediate, you know, little, what they call cubby hole.
0: Yes.
1: And then once the world opened back up, we took it out. The crowds was coming back out.
0: Yeah,
1: and
0: yeah.
1: voila, you know.
0: Yeah. It feels good to be able to sit with other families. It's so interactive.
1: Yes, yes.
0: And it just, it puts people in a different mood, in a different mindset. It's too much going on out there right
1: and
0: now.
1: And that's why we call it We All Belong.
0: Mm-hmm.
1: Because of the craziness that's happening in the outside world. Even though we're from different cultures, when we come together, we have more in common
0: mm-hmm.
1: than we have that separates us. And we're just trying to show that, magnify that on our scale.
0: Yeah.
1: So when you look into the ring and see the different cultures, and we're together all year, so we become family.
0: Yes.
1: You know, that's a family bond. And what I love about it is that we connect generations, grandmamas to grandkids, dad, son, daughter. Where else can you go and look into the ring and see something that everybody relate to?
0: Yeah.
1: We have old school, new school.
0: For real.
1: You know, stuff like that. So it's up. And look at them kids in the audience and look at them in the aisles, you know, jumping up there, so patting their feet, clapping their hands, doing the latest TikTok craze. I mean, it's awesome.
0: And to be able to stay in touch with that and bring that into the circus makes a big difference. My nephew and my son are in their 30s now, and they used to go as kids. And now I have a great nephew who is 2.5.
1: Uh-huh.
0: I can't wait to be able to bring him.
1: Oh, he's going to love it.
0: Yeah.
1: He's going to love Detroit's Fresh the Clown. They're based out of Detroit, so they keep us relevant to what's happening in TikTok. Like I said, the kids relate to them. The kids go crazy. They got the latest, you know, song that they got, the latest dance that they got.
0: Yeah.
1: They just keep them, you know, and they keep us fresh. You say, how do we keep rejuvenating ourselves?
0: Yeah.
1: You know,
0: so are
1: us.
0: You still doing some of those dances?
1: Yeah, I try to keep up with them. I try to keep them. They're not going to leave me behind.
0: They would leave me behind. I can't keep up.
1: When you love what you're doing, do what you love, you find a way to make
0: Absolutely.
1: It.
0: Absolutely.
1: You know? And I tell the kids, teach me that dance, man. Keep me that dance. You know, if I don't do all of them, I'm going to do a little bit of it. They know what
0: yeah.
1: I'm doing.
0: Yeah, absolutely.
1: You know what I'm saying?
0: Absolutely.
1: They're getting fresher. Okay, he's trying to do this and this. Good. And I was like, you know, get over that little hurdle right there. I said, okay.
0: Absolutely. So
1: work.
0: The Universal Circus here to the 25th. How do we get tickets?
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0: mm-hmm.
1: on location. Not the Aretha Franklin box office. We have our own
0: box office
1: where the tenants are located. Also, we have a special going on for Thursday, the 8th.
0: Oh, okay.
1: We have what they call a $25 holler. 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
0: Okay.
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0: I love that. And we also still have tickets available to win on our website at DetroitPraiseNetwork.com. I thank you so much for stopping by.
1: No problem, no problem. Thank you. Yeah, we're family. 30 years
0: absolutely.
1: Is strong.
0: Absolutely. You know. Come on.
1: Yes, yes, yes.
0: That
1: a family
0: is
1: connection.
0: Fantastic.
1: And another thing I love about it is I walk around the audience and to see pictures that was taken of me 25 years ago, 20 years ago. Like I said, it's a generational thing and we keep them memories going and going.
0: Yeah.
1: There were kids. Now they're bringing their kids, or they were adults. Now they're bringing their grandkids.
0: Right.
1: You know, we keep that together. That's what I love about it.
0: That is fantastic.
1: Yes.
0: Zeke, thank you.
1: And thank you all. Praise Network.
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0: mountains, out of the valley, out of the storm, out of the grave. You will repeat a battle, you will repeat a battle, but he already, already won. Go, go, go, go to sleep. He already broke through. He did it, a breakthrough. I said he did it,
1: It refreshes me.
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cannot fail. 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Listen. I wish you could see yourself in the future.

0: I'm on the phone with Manta Musa, which means it's Take Control Tuesday. And Manta, this series has been so educational for those of us who are always doing some shopping. But today it really struck me because we're going to talk about the power of free.
1: Right. 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
0: Mm-hmm.
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1: So that free shipping actually cost you $4 more than you originally planned to spend. 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Don't let the word free make that decision for you. There's another reason that the word can have so much influence, and the concept in consumer psychology is called zero price effect. The idea is simple. When something is free, we tend to look at it differently than we would an ordinary discount. Free gets our attention.
0: Yeah.
1: And sometimes we become so focused on what we're getting for free, we pay less attention to what we have to buy and spend or commit to get it. Think about buy one, get one free. If you were already going to the store to buy one and the store gives you a second one free, that's a great deal. You haven't spent any additional money. But suppose you weren't planning to buy the product at all, and then you see buy one, get one. Now you're considering buying it because you're getting two for the price of one. And the second one really is free.
0: Yeah.
1: But you still have to pay for the first one. And if you weren't going to buy either one before you saw the offer, then the word free helped create the purchase.
0: It sure did.
1: So here's the strategy. Take the word free out of the offer for a moment and look at what remains. With free shipping, compare what you're originally going to spend, including shipping, and what you'll actually spend to qualify for free shipping. With the buy one, get one, ask yourself, was I going to buy this before I saw the offer?
0: Mm-hmm.
1: The point isn't that free is bad. Sometimes free really is free. Sometimes it's a very good deal. The goal is to make the free part adding value to a purchase, not causing you to make a purchase you didn't intend to make. So here's the takeaway. When you see the word free, just don't look at what you're getting. Look at what you have to spend to get it.
0: Yes.
1: And here's the question to carry with you this week. Would I still be buying this if there weren't something free attached to it? If the answer is yes, you may have found a great deal. If the answer is no, take another look before you buy. Remember, be an intentional buyer, not just a consumer.
0: Absolutely. I think my answer is going to always be no. I just, because I have fallen for this so many times. 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
1: Thank you.
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1: God's got a blessing.
0: Everybody say that with me. 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
1: God's got a blessing.

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0: Thank you so much for hanging out with me today. Willie Moore Jr. is on the way, and Willie has a couple more chances for you to pick up a $1,000 blessing. One is coming right up, so keep listening for that. At 7 o'clock, it's the Nightly Spirit with Darlene McCoy. 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
9: 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Abdul El Sayed will double down on the failure. He cares more about the West Bank than West Detroit. Here are three voices from our community on why they're voting for Mike Rogers. 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

0: 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Trust God Tuesday edition. Dwight Stone is here quietly, sir.
1: Hi.
0: There he goes. Praise God. Family, listen, of course, Dwight is still allowing his voice to recover from an amazing weekend celebrating in Atlanta, representing Jesus Christ. And we're just grateful for him, man. He's in the building. But listen, let me tell you, sometimes life chooses to life. Mama, you may not know what that means. That means hardships come, difficulty comes, surprises come. But I dare you to declare that he's still amazing. Here's Ricky Dillard, New G, right here on the Willie Mo Jr. Show.

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Love is complicated. 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

0: But Red Brown Clark, come on, just want to praise you.
1: Yeah, man. I'm working on that for you.
0: The offering song. I want her. I love. I got a number. I don't know why. I just be like, Dwight, go ahead.
1: We'll put Marette Brown Clark and Anita Wilson in the verses.
0: Yeah, that would be good.
1: For offering songs.
0: Yeah. They just have some really, really great tone.
1: That's true.
0: Not all the extra. Don't get me wrong. I like extra, too. What's the girl name? Lashae Knox?
1: Yes.
0: That girl is the sanginest girl on this side of the Mississippi.
1: She's my favorite.
0: If you don't know Lashae Knox, please get to know this one. She done been through some things. You got to be through some things to have that much pain in your voice. She's the gospel Fantasia, in my opinion. Fantasia better come on and sing this gospel. No.
1: Lashae Knox is a real problem. One time for Carrie. I see what you're doing over there, bro.
0: Yeah, so shout out to Lashae Knox. Major love to her. Family is Trust God Tuesday. And I'm trusting God that when we come back, you're going to have the esteemed privilege to hear a song from Kalante Gavin. It's going to bring back some of them good old church memories.
1: Yeah.
0: If you are into quartet music like I am, you're going to feel this one in your sha-na-na. New music from him when we come back. It's the Willie Moe Jr. Show. Fly!

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0: Willie, something's going on.
1: We about to go.
0: I'm trying to tell you, I was playing quartet this weekend at Sea Salt. You know what that is?
1: I don't know what that
0: is. It's a brunch spot.
1: Yeah, but.
0: I'm sorry, I did the Jermaine Dupri on you. You know what it is? And you're like, no.
1: No, I don't know. I was like, you did it at Sea Salt. I know mama don't know what that is. Like,
0: yeah, Sea Salt is where they go.
1: It's a place,
0: after
1: mom.
0: Church.
1: Yeah,
0: I was playing quartet in there.
1: After the me.
0: Yeah, glory.
1: After the me. Man, listen, family, if you have not heard, Sharina Cole has the top three trending topics coming up next hour. When we come back, she has one. But right now, here's Anthony Brown, Group Therapy, flat out.

0: always good. Anthony Brown. Did he come to the...
1: Yes, he did.
0: He did, okay.
1: The amazing thing about Anthony Brown is he'll sound like me right now.
0: Yeah.
1: But he'll sing through that.
0: You thought I was worth saving.
1: Yeah, he sounds like he's losing his voice, but that's his voice all the time.
0: Until he sings. It's a gift.
1: Right, it's different. He got it in reverse.
0: Yeah, man. Major love to Anthony Brown. Family, she has the top three trending topics next hour. Right now, she has one. What's going on, Sheree?
2: What's going on, Willie Moe Jr. and D-Stone? Trending topic for today, some sad news in the music world. According to reports, Freddie Jackson, best known for R&B chart toppers like You Are My Lady and Jam Tonight, has sadly passed away. In posts to his verified Facebook and Instagram accounts say Jackson died Monday night, just days after he turned 69 years old. The post reads in part, quote, Freddie was more than a legendary voice. He was a kind, generous soul who loved his fans, his family, his friends, and his music with everything he had. For decades, he gave us the songs that became the soundtrack to our love stories, our celebrations, and our most treasured memories. That gift will live on forever, end quote. As of now, no cause of death has been shared, and in 2024, if you recall, Freddie Jackson shared with the public that he had been diagnosed with kidney disease, saying in a post to social media that, quote, this journey has had its challenges, but I've decided to face it with openness and resilience. Freddie Jackson was born in Harlem in 1956, and joined the Lawrence Jones Ensemble after finishing school. In the early 1980s, he became the lead singer in the R&B band Mystic Merlin, but he later returned to New York to work with Paul Lawrence. He released his debut album, Rock Me Tonight, in 1985, and the title track sat at the top of the R&B charts for 6 weeks. Several songs from his second album, Just Like the First Time, also landed on the top charts, including Tasty Love and my favorite, Jam Tonight. In 1986, Freddie Jackson received Grammy nominations for Best New Artist and Best R&B Vocal Performance for a male for You Are My Lady from his debut album. Freddie Jackson's most recent album, My First Love, was released in 2023, and his website actually shows that he had tour dates earlier this year. I was a big Freddie Jackson fan. I recall meeting him several years back when I booked him for Sister Circle Live. For those who follow the show, I think you know by now that I produced for Sister Circle Live and had a big hand, along with my other producing partners who worked on the show, in booking talent for the show. And so he was the talent that I was able to book for that particular episode, and he was so kind. And I remember sitting with him after the show, and I said, man, I said, Freddie, you know, my favorite song of yours is Jam Tonight. And I said, there were points in that song where you did runs and ad-libbed and just you played around in that record. And I really, really loved it. And I said, was that produced? Was that something that you planned to do? Or did it just happen? And he said, well, first of all, I'll be honest with you. He said, I was just feeling the music. That's just what I felt. And so I sang what I felt. He said, and at the same time, I wrote Jam Tonight when I was living in the projects. He said, I was in my room. I didn't have much, he said, but I wanted to write a record that made people feel good, that embodied what I wanted to feel and how I wanted to experience life despite where I was. And I'll never forget that conversation, and I'll never forget the great music. So as we talk about the life and legacy of Freddie Jackson, I can smile because he left us some great music, and I believe that anyone who had an encounter with him in person had a great experience as I did. So, to all of those, to the fans, the family, the friends, the colleagues of the late, great Freddie Jackson, we offer our condolences here at the Willie Moore Jr. Show. If you want to talk about the music, the life, the rich legacy of Freddie Jackson, let's talk about it on social media. Hit me up, Instagram and or X, formerly known as Twitter. The handle is at Sheree_Nicole, Shari_NYCOLE.

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3: 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Flat out.
4: Thank you, God, for giving us our identity in you. We can know who we are because we know whose we are. And we don't have to work for your approval. You've called us by name.

0: Renee Spearman, Montel Jordan, Kim Burrell. God chose me.
1: Who got more hats, you or Montel?
0: I would say me. I started this body body.
1: Really?
0: Oh, definitely.
1: Who got more hats between you, Montel, and Dietrich Haddon?
0: I would probably say me. Like, I got my...
1: Dietrich, I look forward to your letters.
0: I mean, listen, I do this hat thing. And considering that it's a warehouse that's building my hats right now, I'm probably going to have more hats than most people because we're selling them. Come on. Somebody, the prototype just came back.
1: Okay.
0: Yeah, so you'll be able to get those hats pretty soon. So definitely me. Unless they're coming out with something.
1: All right, well, we'll see.
0: Yeah, we'll see. But shout out to Dietrich Haddon and his hat collection. Shout out to Cam Newton and his
1: I think Cam might get you.
0: Why are you interested in somebody getting me?
1: I didn't mean...
0: Pause. Family, listen, when we come back, it's Trust God Tuesday. We're hanging out with AJ Joyner. We're getting out of this break. The Willie

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3: Good afternoon. Expect to run into some delays. I-75 northbound, the traffic pretty spotty and stop and go between the Davison Freeway and 8 Mile Road. Southbound I-75 in Oakland County, look for a disabled vehicle that's on the exit ramp to 14 Mile. In Romulus, I-94 eastbound, you'll find a crash on the right shoulder at 275. And 275 northbound in Wayne County, there is an accident blocking the right lane after I-94. Emergency crews are on the scene. Southbound on the Southfield Freeway, look for another accident blocking the two right lanes at Ford Road with more than a 40-minute delay. I'm Lorenzo Ware. More of the Willie Moore Jr. Show next on the Detroit Praise Network.
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0: 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This is Charles Jenkins, and you're listening to the Willie Moore Jr. Show.
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1: Shouts going out to Martha and her whole family singing.
0: Indeed. Major love to her husband as well, doing management and definitely sticking by his wife's side. I'm so proud of them.
1: Amen.
0: Both. Indeed. Family, listen, it is an amazing Trust God Tuesday. Don't forget, a little later in the show, we'll give you the opportunity to share the airwaves and share what you're trusting God for. But right now, to all my ladies, all my saved ladies, love you to life.
1: Right.
0: Maybe you have noticed that a lot of African-American women who have been celebrated for a lot of different years, you're really starting to feel the impact of DEI, especially if you are a entrepreneur. Well, AJ Joyner is here to make sure that you know that there are grants for your ideas. He's going to give us three right now. AJ, talk to us.
2: Okay, so look, if you're just now tuning in, I know a lot of you sisters out there have ideas that you've been wanting to get off the ground. The challenge is you need some money. So today I found three grants that will help you get the money you need to get your business idea off the ground. Willie,
0: yes.
2: Song, y'all ready to rock and roll?
0: I'm ready to rock and roll.
2: Okay, the first grant is called the Amber Grant. 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Just go to Women's.net, or you can go to Amber Grants for Women. 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It is for $10,000. The deadline for that is Halloween.
0: The deadline is Halloween. AJ, what's the second one, man?
2: Now, the second one, this is the Women's Founders Grant. This grant is for $5,000. This is women in the United States who are 18 years or older, and the business has to be owned or at least 51% owned by a woman, okay? This is called the Women's Founders Grant. You can go to womensfoundersgrant.com. It is for $5,000. And the only requirement for that is that you are a woman or your business is owned at least 51% by a woman.
0: Come on, AJ, if you're just tuning in, AJ Joyner giving us some tools that we can use specifically for the women out there who have ideas but may lack money. He's giving us grants. AJ, what's number three?
2: And last but absolutely not least, this one is $2,500. It is open for women and anybody else, okay? 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It is absolutely free to apply. This is called the Galaxy of Stars grant. 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
0: Hey, AJ Joyner. Say, just run over there and get that free money if you're just tuning in. AJ Joyner is helping women right now who may have suffered through some of the DEI things that have happened in these United States of America and is now looking for money for ideas. If you missed any of that segment, I want to encourage you to follow AJ at AJ Joyner. That's on Instagram. That's on Facebook at AJ Joyner. All right. Family, when we come back, a lot of women have checked in since this segment even started and we teased it.
1: Wow.
0: I want to give you some tools that you can use specifically to women right now who are feeling that pressure. You were doing so well. And now with all of the changing landscape and seascape in this United States of America, it's been unique for you. But baby, don't give up. I got some tools that you can use when we come back. It's the Willie Mo Jr. Show. Flutter!

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2: Good afternoon. Expect to run into some delays. I-75 northbound, the traffic pretty spotty and stop and go between the Davison Freeway and 8 Mile Road. Southbound I-75 in Oakland County, look for a disabled vehicle that's on the exit ramp to 14 Mile. In Romulus, I-94 eastbound, you'll find a crash on the right shoulder at 275. And 275 northbound in Wayne County, there is an accident blocking the right lane after I-94. Emergency crews are on the scene. Southbound on the Southfield Freeway, look for another accident blocking the two right lanes at Ford Road with more than a 40-minute delay. I'm Lorenzo Ware. More of the Willie Moore Jr. Show next on the Detroit Praise Network.
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7: 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Abdul El Sayed will double down on the failure. He cares more about the West Bank than West Detroit. Here are three voices from our community on why they're voting for Mike Rogers. 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
2: It is. Shout out to Dietrich Haddon, Spirit Led Show. Dwight was just talking about your hats, bro.
1: That's right.
2: He said you had more than me. And I said, okay, cool. That's fine. And I don't want to fight about it.
1: All right.
2: Praise the Lord. Family, listen, AJ Joyner came by. If you missed it, make sure you follow him at AJ Joyner. He talked a little bit to the ladies out there who have businesses and may just need money for the ideas. Mm-hmm. He gave us three amazing grants. And as you know, DEI programs are being reduced, renamed, and eliminated in parts of the government and corporate America. The question becomes, what can a black woman do right now to make sure her career, income, and opportunities don't depend on DEI initiatives? And I know that's very unique. And because we are on Radio 1, I'll be honest, after 2020 to about 2024, man, African-American people was the hottest thing on the market when it came to people wanting to spend money, grab African-American content. And right now, if we're honest, it's a little unique for us. But ladies, listen, I want you to know, here are a few strong answers to your problem since some funding is not coming to you. I want you to document your value. Keep your receipts. Know how much money that you're making. I know many ladies, you watching this Shark Tank, especially if you're an entrepreneur, one of the questions that all of the Shark Tank people always ask is like, how much money have you made already?
1: Right.
2: So you got to be able to show your books. Your product needs to look just as good on paper as it looks online. Second, I want you to build relationships outside of your business.
1: Right.
2: The one thing that I've learned, I just told them some of my schedule this week, and I said, man, I got to go to an event for a person who may possibly be a client for some of our other businesses. This is not my Praise in the Park room. This is not my brunch room. This is not my comedy room. This is a room full of corporate executives who do not think like me, but there may be an opportunity for me to show my thought process to them, and they can see the value in it, and I can see the value in theirs.
1: It's good.
2: Lawyers don't know how to market. Marketers don't know how to lawyer.
1: Right.
2: If I'm the marketer and I understand how to make sure social media looks the way it's supposed to, I'm the answer to their problem.
1: That's true.
2: You just got to put yourself in the room. And finally, I want you to develop skills tied directly to revenue and leadership. I know that you love God. And a lot of times we want to so we can grow. But now it's time for you to get laser focused on that revenue and your leadership. Because if you do not get focused on the revenue, baby, the revenue can't come. Okay, it's not just gonna come in the mail. I know a lot of pastors tell you that. I mean, I've seen it happen a few times with people. I got a check in the mail. Yeah, I'm still waiting on the check in the mail. But what I do know is that if I get intentional about my business,
1: that part,
2: God will honor my order. He will honor what my focus is, and he will honor the fact that I will be a healthy giver when he blesses me with what he gives. So ladies, I want you to be encouraged today. Make sure that you follow AJ Joyner on Instagram. They have grant money for you. And to all of my seniors right now, make sure you tell your niece and your nephew, listen to Willie Moe Jr. Show. We're giving you real opportunities to make sure that you win, okay? Family, when we come back, the one and only Sheree Nicole has the top trending topics in the nation. I don't want you to miss it, because this nation needs your prayers, okay?

0: Referees are a hot topic across all sports right now, and the NFL just did something about it. I'll discuss next on The Daily Play with Joy Taylor.
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0: This is The Daily Play with Joy Taylor. Have you seen the videos? Exhibit A is an NFL ref caught in 4K telling Cardinals tight end Trey McBride, F-U-F-U, during Arizona's loss in New York on Sunday. Exhibit B is how the lead official in the Vikings win over the Dolphins reacted to a hand up from a player who was pushed into him and accidentally knocked him over. The ref popped up and started yelling at him as the player, Minnesota linebacker Eric Wilson, just laughed. On Monday, the NFL popped up their own way and suspended both refs. Jeff Seaman, a.k.a. Mr. F.U., got 2 games, and Adrian Hill got 1. And I love to see it. Accountability is a lost art these days, and even though this doesn't seem like a huge deal in the grand scheme of things, laying down this marker on what is appropriate behavior from a referee is a good thing. 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

about anything. All you have to do is come down to the store. I had a customer come in here and they had an overdraft and I got them approved. I had one customer that's divorced that came in, paid off his loan in 90 days, same as cash. You're gonna

0: leaves are falling, but we're putting a little something in your pocket this season. 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

on, the New Orleans Saints may have gotten spanked by the Atlanta Falcons last night, but the halftime show, it did not disappoint. The 20th anniversary of the Saints' iconic Dome Coming game brought a massive celebration of New Orleans culture to the Superdome, and some of the city's biggest musical names stepped on the stage. Trombone Shorty and Orleans Avenue headlined the performance, and they were joined by Eric Church, Juvenile, Surreal Neville, Ivan Neville, the Edna Carr High School Marching Band, the Saints Cheer Crew, and guess who else? The GOAT himself, Kirk Franklin, and his choir. Kirk kicked off the performance with his hit song, Brighter Day, and he delivered a passionate message to New Orleans before the choir joined in. He said to the crowd, quote, New Orleans, no matter what you've been through, I believe that it's about to be a brighter day. Number two, an update out of Cornell University. The faculty have introduced a resolution calling for a vote of no confidence in the university administration over its handling of an alleged 2024 gang rape on campus. A no confidence vote is going to mean a loss of faith in university leadership and increased pressure for change. Yeah, some people might be losing their jobs or resigning before it happens. This move comes as hundreds of students and community members rallied yesterday, chanting shame and resign over what they claim was the university's failure to respond when the woman, known as Jane Doe, first reported the alleged assault to campus police. Some groups are also planning a 7-hour sit-in tomorrow in solidarity with her. I told you I'd keep you posted on this. Lots developing out of Cornell University, and I'm going to bring you all the latest. So again, we're keeping a close eye there, and as updates come in, I'll provide them. Number three, last but certainly not least, some big news in the entertainment world. Earlier today, Paramount Skydance completed its blockbuster $110 billion takeover of Warner Brothers Discovery, creating a Hollywood heavyweight called Skydance. The business move gives CEO David Ellison control of one of the world's largest entertainment companies to date. Yeah, lots of responsibility there. The deal also combines the studios behind Mission Impossible, Harry Potter, and DC Studios alongside major television and streaming networks such as CBS, CNN, Paramount Plus, and HBO Max, which means Skydance actually will cover film, TV, and news. But let's talk about it. Earlier today, Paramount Skydance completed its blockbuster $110 billion takeover of Warner Brothers Discovery. Huge move here. Biggest entertainment news in a long time. Want to chat about that? We can. Or if you want to weigh in on the updates coming out of Cornell University, the faculty now have introduced a resolution calling for a vote of no confidence in the university administration over its handling of an alleged 2024 gang rape on campus. This news continues to stay at the top of the ticker. Want to chat about that? We can. Or if you want to weigh in on Kirk Franklin performing at the halftime show, Monday Night Football yesterday, the Saints got spanked by the Atlanta Falcons, but that didn't stop Kirk Franklin, the GOAT, from offering words of encouragement to the crowd and wowing them as always. Want to chat about this or anything else, hit me up Instagram and or X, formerly known as Twitter. The handle is at Sheree_Nicole, SHARI_NY.

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1: Good afternoon. Expect to run into some delays. I-75 northbound, the traffic pretty spotty and stop and go between the Davison Freeway and 8 Mile Road. Southbound I-75 in Oakland County, look for a disabled vehicle that's on the exit ramp to 14 Mile. In Romulus, I-94 eastbound, you'll find a crash on the right shoulder at 275. And 275 northbound in Wayne County, there is an accident blocking the right lane after I-94. Emergency crews are on the scene. Southbound on the Southfield Freeway, look for another accident blocking the two right lanes at Ford Road with more than a 40-minute delay. I'm Lorenzo Ware. More of the Willie Moore Jr. Show next on the Detroit Praise Network.
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4: Here's Representative Karen Whitsett, an African-American leader in Detroit. 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
6: Abdul El-Sayed is extremely scary. 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
19: I'm so grateful that we get the opportunity to share the airwaves with people just like you who are so unashamed of what they're trusting God for. Mm-hmm. A lot of people, man, they get ready for Trust God Tuesday. They get ready to call and they think they got to do something deep. You don't have to be deep. Maybe you're trusting God for your next meal. We want to come into agreement. And for others, you may be trusting God for a new house. We want to come into agreement. For others, you just say, listen, I'm just trusting God for my next day, because you might be hooked up to some type of machine at a hospital. We just want to come into agreement and watch God work. Come Tell on. Your neighbor, say, I'm living.
20: I'm living.
19: This type of life. Here's the Clark Sisters right here on the Willie Moe Jr. Show. Flutter!

just you. While I'm out driving, man, the Willie Moore Jr. Show, he just keep me lifted up, man. He actually got me to change my life a little bit, man. So this is Larry from Dallas, Georgia, and you're listening to the Willie Moore Jr. Show, flat out.

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0: Messiah fix it.
1: Come on, sir.
0: Jesus.
1: You know what? This is a spirit-led show. You know why?
0: Why?
1: Clark Sisters, Living. Then you had Nia Allen and Major talking about Just You Wait. Mm-hmm. And now we got Fix It.
0: Yeah, man. Shout out to them boys, the group Fire.
1: Them boys?
0: Them brothers.
1: Okay.
0: Yeah, we them brothers.
1: Did we ever tell everybody, like, when they came on the stage of Praise in the Park a couple years ago, them women screamed and they had nothing to do with the Lord?
0: Not a thing.
1: There's a difference in the scream. There's a difference between,
0: hey, hallelujah!
1: And
0: woo! Hallelujah.
1: It's That's okay. what that was. Both had woo! Hallelujah.
0: Hallelujah. That's when it ain't nothing about God. It's about how good the boys look.
1: That's when Tank hit the stage.
0: Yeah, them suits right. Get the ladies every time with them boys. I'm like, y'all gonna have to either get married.
1: The pastors are getting accustomed like that too now.
0: The pastors are getting screams like that?
1: No, not the screams.
0: Okay.
1: The suits.
0: Oh, praise God.
1: Not
0: about
1: the screams.
0: Time, because some of them Sears and Roebuck suits them pastors used to wear, I used to be like, man, you got to do better.
1: You talking about that Barney Rubble suit? It looked like...
0: Man, okay, so full transparency. I was in the room with a man who's worth $100 million this past weekend. Okay. In Louisiana, former basketball player, got like real estate and all that. Definitely a Sears and Roebuck JCPenney suit.
1: Oh.
0: He definitely had one on. So you can't count a person's pockets by what he got on, but I prefer you look your best.
1: Amen.
0: Stress God Tuesday, give me one. You on the line with Willie Mo Jr. What's your name? Where you calling from?
2: I'm trusting God that I feel like I've been in a desert like Moses with my finances, and today is the last day for it.
1: Amen.
0: I believe it. Declare. Give me another one. I'm in agreement. You're on the line with Willie Mo. What's your name? Where you calling from?
3: My name is Mercedes. I'm calling from Atlanta, Georgia.
0: Okay.
3: And I'm trusting God to place the right man into my life.
0: Oh, indeed. Wow. Listen, Mercedes. Let me tell you something. You sound like you're doing something
1: don't
0: right.
1: Don't do it.
0: You are.
1: Hey, Mercedes.
0: Listen.
1: It ain't going to be long now.
0: It ain't going to be long now because we in agreement. I'm not saying he's going to get old Willie Mo. He ain't going to be at the door. But I'm telling you, Mercedes, you put it in
1: Mercedes,
0: the atmosphere.
1: Don't worry about it.
0: Don't worry about that. Listen, with a name like Mercedes, don't worry about nothing. Hopefully you meet a man named Range Rover.
1: You're going to have to call back, Mercedes.
0: Mercedes, the moment that he comes into your life and the Lord confirms, call us back. Because I know what the song say. It won't be long now.
1: Mercedes.
0: No, it won't.
1: It won't be long.
0: Indeed. Family, listen, when we come back, we open the phone line. Oh, you so crazy. Family, when we come back, more calls. It's the Willie Mo Jr. Show. Wow. Flat out.
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8: Good afternoon. Expect to run into some delays. I-75 northbound, the traffic pretty spotty and stop and go between the Davison Freeway and 8 Mile Road. Southbound I-75 in Oakland County, look for a disabled vehicle that's on the exit ramp to 14 Mile. In Romulus, I-94 eastbound, you'll find a crash on the right shoulder at 275. And 275 northbound in Wayne County, there is an accident blocking the right lane after I-94. Emergency crews are on the scene. Southbound on the Southfield Freeway, look for another accident blocking the two right lanes at Ford Road with more than a 40-minute delay. I'm Lorenzo Ware. More of the Willie Moore Jr. Show next on the Detroit Praise Network.
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Countdown is on the One Voyage 2026, hosted by Ricky Smiley. 6 days, one incredible ship, and only a few cabins are left. The concerts, the food, and the experiences. You don't want to

0: Joanne Rosario, come on, still on the throne. Number one song on radio.
1: Congratulations, Joanne. And she's been in the business forever.
0: Yes,
1: people just getting their flowers now. That's crazy.
0: Yes, indeed. I like to sit down with Joanne Rosario. I mean, I don't like to bring up people's past or anything, but I just feel like, man, I just got so many questions. Like, I just think she got a really dope journey. I met Joanne Rosario when I was serving Coco Brother, and that was his wife at the time. Mm-hmm. So I never met her and knew her besides us going. We went to something with Compassion, found out she spoke Spanish and everything fluently. And then my longtime mentor later on in life, Pastor Mike, God rest his soul, that was like one of his most amazing sisters, man. So we've known people that known each other for a long time. I'm just so interested in her story. Got so many questions. Yeah. So major love to Joanne Rosario, number one song. And we proud of you, sis. Family, listen, here's the thing. People from the north, south, east, and west are checking in, telling us what they're trusting God for. You on the line with Willie Moe. What's your name? Where you calling from?
2: My name is Nautica, and I'm calling from Columbus, Georgia.
0: Okay.
2: I'm actually trusting God to see my sister in Christ through a miracle that she's in the middle of. She's in the middle of a miracle, and she doesn't even know it. She's right in the center. I'm trusting God to see her through it.
0: Indeed. So what is she going through?
1: She didn't tell us that.
0: She ain't on the line?
1: No. She's gone. She said she's in the middle of...
0: Jalen, quit hanging up on them people and let me ask my question. Put the people through to me, because I got questions.
1: Yeah, that soap opera went to commercial.
0: Yeah, I'm like, oh, he had to go to commercial.
1: I guess.
0: Well, I'm praying. I'm in agreement, but the nosy in me want to know what she into, but I guess I don't need to. You on the line with Willie Moe. What's your name? Where you calling from?
3: Hey, man. My name is Kirk Jones. I'm calling from Hampton, Virginia, bro, man. I'm trusting the Lord with all my heart. I'm not going to leave to my own understanding, man. I'm trusting the Lord, man, because in his word, he promised us, man, if we stay faithful to his word, because he is faithful, he's going to do what he says he's going to do.
0: Chuck! Love you, man. Shout out to Speaking Spirits Ministry. Love you. Give me one more. You on the line with Willie Moe. What's your name? Where you calling from?
4: Yes, sir. My name is Corey A. Luster Sr. I'm calling from Atlanta, Georgia. Buckhead, to be exact.
0: Okay.
4: And I am telling you right now, I trust God. I will continue to trust God. I will stand on his word.
0: Okay.
4: Because I wrote this book. God has let me write my story and my testimony, and it is available on Amazon right now. And I know that if I have made it plain, those who can see it will run with it. And I know it's going to take off.
0: What's the name of the book? Y'all hung up on him too?
1: No, man. He just needed to call us on Monday.
0: Oh, okay.
1: Shout
0: so y'all
1: out
0: got
1: business.
0: Him on off on there. All right, I'm in agreement.
1: Amen.
0: Mr. Luster, he on Amazon. He say he his book out. So praise your love.
1: Okay.
0: Praise the Lord. All right, family, listen. It's Trust God Tuesday. When we come back, we got something special happening for everybody under the sound of my voice. I believe you're going to feel it in your shout now. Stick around. It's the Willie Moe Jr. Show. Flat out.

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2: Whatever your need is, God told me to tell you, it's already relief.

It's Sybil Wilkes with What We Need to Know. Major technology executives from OpenAI, Meta, and Anthropic, and Google faced intense questioning during a New York City Council meeting on artificial intelligence safety as lawmakers introduced 10 regulatory bills while tech leaders admitted they cannot guarantee AI systems will always follow safety guardrails. In California, former Vice President Kamala Harris and congressional candidate Richard Pan are facing criticism after excluding select news organizations, including the New York Times, from a Sacramento campaign event on Friday. Student protests erupted at Cornell University over the school's handling of a 2024 sexual assault case involving the Chi Phi fraternity. Demonstrators painted protest graffiti on campus buildings as organizers plan a week of action. And in consumer health, the FDA announced a Class 2 recall of over 122,000 cases of Gatorade across 37 states due to undeclared food dyes that could trigger allergic reactions. I'm Sybil Wilkes. Be informed, be empowered.

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3: Good afternoon. Expect to run into some delays. I-75 northbound, the traffic pretty spotty and stop and go between the Davison Freeway and 8 Mile Road. Southbound I-75 in Oakland County, look for a disabled vehicle that's on the exit ramp to 14 Mile. In Romulus, I-94 eastbound, you'll find a crash on the right shoulder at 275. And 275 northbound in Wayne County, there is an accident blocking the right lane after I-94. Emergency crews are on the scene. Southbound on the Southfield Freeway, look for another accident blocking the two right lanes at Ford Road with more than a 40-minute delay. I'm Lorenzo Ware. More of the Willie Moore Jr. Show next on the Detroit Praise Network.
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15: Hey, okay. y'all remember Al Green? First, we went to gospel.
16: Yes. Man. He had Everything's Gonna Be All Right before Sounds of Blackness said Everything's Gonna Be All Right.
15: Everything's gonna be... Oh, they did. They stole them now.
16: They didn't steal it. They didn't steal
15: anything. It was just in the spirit they grabbed.
16: Yeah. Yeah. Everybody was saying the same things back then.
15: Yeah, I think we ran into need to hear that a little more.
16: That's true.
15: Man, I want to play that Al Green.
16: Listen, I don't know that he's coming up in this mix, but this mix will bless you, and it's going to start in 5, 4, 3, 2, 1. Check your speakers.

0: Just in case you didn't know, you are listening to the Willie Moore Jr. Show. Your boy D Stone closing the doors on the praise break. And I got Griff live in the building. What up, sir?
1: Man, what's cracking, homie?
0: Yo, everybody is talking about Ship Church. Everybody is talking about this cruise.
1: One Voyage Cruise is going to be special.
0: Yes,
1: a lot of special guests. I can't even name them all, I know it's T.I., D.L. Hughley, the Tenderism dude, Erica.
0: Yes.
1: Erica and Warren are renewing vows. She's also doing Laugh, Cry, Heal.
0: And Tony Terry's going to be singing When I'm With You, which is going to be beautiful.
1: We're renewing ours. You going to renew yours? Ours.
0: Yeah, we're just going to randomly just renew our vows?
1: Yeah.
0: Okay. All right. Listen.
1: What did you talk about?
0: So here's what I'm excited to say. Make sure that you have friends as random as my brother Griff to say, hey, man, we're going to renew our vows. You want to renew yours?
1: Yeah.
0: Sure. Why not? So I want you to call this number. It's 214-495-1963. Once again, 214-495-1963. Fiscally sponsored by UNCF.
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5: Good afternoon. Expect to run into some delays. I-75 northbound, the traffic pretty spotty and stop and go between the Davison Freeway and 8 Mile Road. Southbound I-75 in Oakland County, look for a disabled vehicle that's on the exit ramp to 14 Mile. In Romulus, I-94 eastbound, you'll find a crash on the right shoulder at 275. And 275 northbound in Wayne County, there is an accident blocking the right lane after I-94. Emergency crews are on the scene. Southbound on the Southfield Freeway, look for another accident blocking the two right lanes at Ford Road with more than a 40-minute delay. I'm Lorenzo Ware. More of the Willie Moore Jr. Show next on the Detroit Praise Network.
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countdown is on. On The One Voyage 2026, hosted by Ricky Smiley. 6 days, one incredible ship, and only a few cabins are left. The concerts, the food, and the experiences. You don't want to hear.

0: What's going on, family? It's your girl, Sharina Cole, still holding it down, as always, right here on the Willie Mo Jr. Show. It is Tuesday. You all know I love Tuesdays because I get to spend time with international consultant, best-selling author, keynote speaker, Deidre Giles. We're now at part four of this really fun series we've been unpacking. I did say fun because it's always fun to learn. It's called Why Are We Still Arguing? Deidre Giles, I feel like I ain't seen you, talked to you in a while, even though it was just last week. What you got for me for part four?
1: You know what? Apparently, some of you all are stuck in perpetual arguments. You all always hit me up, so I appreciate knowing that these messages resonate with you all and that you're applying it. So everything I talk to you about is not just applicable to get you from the cubicle to the corner office. It is about life. Mm-hmm. But last time, I left you with a question. What would you do with the money or the promotion if that was what it was? And I told you to answer that question. And this week, I want to challenge you and ask you if maybe you are arguing for the wrong solution. Let me tell you what I mean by that. If you stuck and you're like, I need $20,000 more dollars a year, or I need this title, or I need this position. And my question for you is why? And many of you will say things like, oh, well, that money will change things. That money could get me what I want. And my question for you is, then why aren't you arguing for what you want? Some of you are arguing for a title. Actually, one of you hit me up in my DMs and said this was the situation. You were arguing for a title. And let me tell you what this person said. The person said, because of the stuff I need to get done, and the people that I need to help me do it, my title doesn't give me the authority to require them to give me what I need. Here's the deal. That person is arguing with their boss about the title because this is how hard I'm working. This is what I'm doing. And the work that you have me doing fits this title. You're asking for the wrong solution. Here's what you tell your boss. And this is what I told them. Don't tell your boss I need a title. Tell your boss I need the authority to require people to do what you're asking me to get them to do.
0: This is like life-changing stuff. It'll extend far beyond the professional sphere. So thank you. Wow, I gotta take a nap after this. Before I take my nap, I want to make sure people can get access to more amazing information that you have via your podcast, your social media, and of course, your best-selling book. That's not what I said. So how can they do that?
1: Absolutely. And you all know I'm dropping the Why Are We Still Arguing program. And some of you have already hit me up asking me why. If you still want access to the program, shoot me a DM. And all you need to say is why. And I will get you the links to the program. Also, you all know on IG and Instagram, I am Deidre underscore Giles. 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
15: They never admit it, Bill, but they hear more than you think.
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0: sincere after tonight right here on the Willie Mo Jr. Show. Dwight, talk to us.
1: Man, I'm excited. God always says that he takes the foolish things of the world to confound the wise. Mm-hmm. Willie, when I tell you that happened this weekend, this young man walks up to me and he was like, oh, man, you playing that game? Yeah. Who you using? And I told him the character I was using. And he was like, oh, man, you don't even know all the weapons he got. And I was like, what? He was like, yeah, you don't even know all of the other features that that character has. And I was like, you preaching and you don't even understand that you're preaching. What I'm trying to say, Willie, is sometimes in life, we have no idea the weapons that God has put on the inside of us, the talents that he's put on the inside of us, the gifts that he's put on the inside of us. All we know is what we're going through right now. But the same way somebody who knew the game better than I did said, oh, wait, is that who you're using? Willie Moore Jr., huh? Yeah. Oh, you don't even know some of the weapons that he got. Or you don't even know some of the qualities and the skills and all this other kind of things that he has. So I'm just super duper excited to know that God's getting ready to show you in this season that you got a lot on the inside of you that hasn't even been revealed yet.
0: Yes, Lord.
1: And if you want to know the maker better.
0: Yes, Lord.
1: In this season, I just need you to repeat after me. Say, Lord God.
0: Lord God.
1: I repent.
0: I repent.
1: For every part of me.
0: For every part of me.
1: It's not like you.
0: That's still not like you.
1: Thank you for dying for my sins.
0: Thank you for dying for my sins.
1: I believe you rose from the grave.
0: I believe you rose from the
1: and
0: grave.
1: And because of your sacrifice.
0: Because of your sacrifice.
1: And because of my belief.
0: Because of my belief.
1: I'm saved.
0: I'm saved.
1: And around here, we like to say, you saved, baby.
0: Yeah. We will get excited, but I want to preserve my brother's voice. So you'll get it from me. You saved, baby. There you go. I don't want him yelling.
1: I wanted to do it.
0: Don't. We need your voice.
1: All right.
0: You're supposed to be the voice to the voiceless.
1: I'm going
0: to
1: do it.
0: Hallelujah. Family, if you said that for the first time, text me 314-470-8514. 314-470-8514. Go ahead and text your nephew. I love you to life. Tomorrow's Relationship Wednesday. Don't miss it here. It's the Willie Mo Jr. Show. Flat out.
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9: 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Abdul El Sayed will double down on the failure. 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Here are three voices from our community on why they're voting for Mike Rogers. 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

Hey, family, your girl Darlene, and it is the Nightly Spirit. Have you ever had to ask the question in a relationship, whether it's a partnership, a friendship, or just even a romantic relationship? You know, do they want my advice? Or do they just want an audience? You just want somebody to listen to you? Like, what is this? Let's have some conversation about it tonight in my chat room on the Nightly Spirit.

family. It is the Nightly Spirit, your girl Darlene, and we're in the chat room tonight. I want to ask you, have you ever spent like 45 minutes giving somebody some thoughtful and prayerful and detailed, carefully considered advice, only to watch them turn around and do exactly what they had already decided to do? They want to know, you think I should stay with this person? And it's like, I mean, hey, you got to consider, what is the impact that they're having on your spirit? And you go through all of this, and what do they do? Turn right around and go right back to them. You know, you gave them wisdom, you give them scripture, you give them, you know, personal experience, you know, give them some pros and cons, and you list them out and tell them to list theirs, all of that. And you might even give them a closing statement. But then you finish the conversation thinking, all right, I know that's settled right. You know, maybe they got a breakthrough. You hang up the phone and they did exactly what they were going to do before they called you. And then 2 weeks later, they call you back. Talk about, so remember when I had asked you about? Yeah, I remember. And then here's what I've learned. Sometimes people ask, what do you think? But what they really mean is, please listen while I explain why I'm going to do this anyway. That's really what they're saying. But before we criticize them, right? And sometimes we do it too. You got to remember. Because maybe we're really not looking for instruction. Maybe we're just processing. And that's my word lately. Hey, you know, I'm just taking a day to process. I'm processing. Maybe we're scared. And maybe we need reassurance. Maybe we just need to hear ourselves say it out loud. And then once we hear ourselves say it out loud, it sound crazy. So we're going to put this thing down. Maybe that's what it is. But my question to you tonight is, how can you tell when somebody wants counsel and when they simply need to be heard? I want counselors. I want, pastors. I want you to call and tell us, because I know that this probably happens to you all the time. You've got elders that listen to the Nightly Spirit. Can you call and explain? How can you tell when somebody wants counsel for real and when they simply want you to hear them, or they just want to hear themselves talk? 1-877-345-7747. We're talking counseling tonight. Yeah. You know, people come and waste your time. You sitting up here giving them all this wisdom and they're going to go turn right around and do the same thing. 1-877-345-7747. When has this ever happened to you? Are you an advice person, or are you one of those, just tell me, in just the person they can vent to? Or are you both? Let's talk about this tonight. 1-877-345-7747. Call your girl on the Nightly Spirit.

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1: Ladies and gentlemen.

0: It's the Nightly Spirit. It's your girl, Darlene. And what we're talking about tonight is people. You know what I'm saying? Like, they'll come to you and they'll just take up your time, tell you everything that's going on. Sometimes they want advice. Sometimes they want to vent. And shout out to all of my friends that are listening, because I do both. Sometimes I want advice. Sometimes I want to vent. And, you know, either way is okay. People need people, you know, but you got to understand, as the person listening, what it is that they want from you. They want counseling, or do they just want to vent and you just go like, oh, okay, girl. Yeah. Hey, let's talk about this. Tell us your name. Where are you calling from?
1: Hi. Yes. My name is Cheryl and I'm calling from Charleston. Yes. My thoughts are, if I'm having a conversation with them in person, I kind of can tell by body language, you know, the eyes, looking in their eyes, and just that feel that I get, basically. Or if it's over the phone, I can kind of tell based on the story that they say beforehand and after you've given the wisdom or whichever, whether they're going to take it and run with it, or they're going to really grab a hold of it, or they're really just, you know, venting. So I kind of, it's individual basis, but I basically, like I said, I can tell pretty much, because there's a certain, I guess I'm going to say, sound that goes with it, that you can hear that sound of when somebody wants a transformation and they want that healing, deliverance, whatever that case may be. And I just can kind of tell from that. And then I kind of, based on how I'm going to share. And it's up to them what they do about it, pray about it, how they go about the wisdom. So that's kind of my thought.
0: All right. Yeah. Listen, it kind of goes a little something like this. Your friend will say, hey, can I ask you something? You're like, sure. And then they'll tell you the entire story and you carefully respond. You like, well, I think you should. And then suddenly they start defending the person they just spent 35 minutes complaining about. And it's like, wait, hey, wait, you called me. And so now I'm arguing with you about the person you said was getting on your nerves. Baby, look, don't be recruiting me into your case and then turn around and be the opposing counsel. Nah, get yourself together, honey. 1-877-345-7747. Has this ever happened to you where, you know, people just call you for advice, but then they ain't listening? Especially in relationships. That's why don't ask me for no relationship advice. Do not. Because this is y'all. You ask me what I would do, and then you looking at my relationship like, well, what she would do is because whatever, what? Don't ask me, because I'm going to tell you the truth. And then if you take the truth and then you don't like it and it doesn't work well for you, then you looking at me. You know what I'm saying? I know. It's so many people that just want advice. They want some counsel. They want somebody to help them. They want guidance, all of that good stuff. And all of that's wonderful. But how can you tell as the person that they're calling if they just want counsel or if they just want a vent? How do you handle that? 1-877-345-7747. Again, 1-877-345-7747. Call your girl on the Nightly Spirit.

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0: Tomorrow we get Mr. Griffin. Serious Griff, we love him. Plus, Healthy Ever After, Don Strozier will be in the Get Up Church.
3: And then I'll have Joys and Concerns, which is not Serious Griff. Cheryl will put us on game with trending topics and E. Your love talk got me married, so I can't even see what else it would do for other folks.
0: Well, join us, y'all. We'll all be faith walking.
3: Love talking.
0: And joy living on Get Up Mornings. Get up!
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0: My name is Hakima, and I'm calling from Raleigh, North Carolina.
1: You have the most beautiful voice.
0: You guys are just absolutely awesome. Music is my serenity. That's my peace.
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It's the Nightly Spirit. It's your girl, Darlene. You know what, family, sometimes what do you think isn't a request for guidance or direction. It really is an invitation to witness the processing. And that is okay, isn't it? It is. But how do you know the difference? How do you know if they're getting ready to take up all your time and tell you all of this stuff and then go do exactly what they were trying not to do or they were going to do it in the first place? Just people, Lord. You know what, family? Advice can become exhausting when you're more invested in the outcome than the person asking for advice is. You know what I'm saying? It can be exhausting. It's like, oh my God, I could have been doing a whole lot of other things. But 1-877-345-7747. I know there are some people that are listening like, yeah, say that louder. Say it louder for the people in the back. Because, you know, you don't want to hurt people's feelings. You want to be there for people. But you also want to tell people, hey, listen, tell me beforehand. Are you just processing or do you want my advice? Because folks don't be wanting no advice, especially when you're going to take them to the Lord. And you gonna take it to scripture. Folks don't, why people don't want the scripture no more? Why they don't want the word no more? Well, let me just go to the word of God. Oh, I don't want to hear all that. What's wrong with people? 1-877-345-7747. Have you ever been in a situation where people, you know, somebody's coming to you and they're asking for counsel? You give them counsel, you give them advice, but really they were just processing and they wanted to vent. And because they just turn around and do what they were going to do anyway. Tell us about it. How do you handle that? Or how do you know the difference beforehand so you don't waste your time listening to all this stuff? 1-877-345-7747. Call your girl on the Nightly Spirit.

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It is the Nightly Spirit. It's your girl, Darlene. We're just having a little family chat tonight, just about counsel. There are some people that need counsel. They need guidance. They need direction. And then they come to you, and then, you know, they pour out their heart to you, and you give them advice, you give them counsel, you give them the scripture, you give them the word of God, you give them prayer, you give them supplication, you give them all of that, you give them all kind of steps to and all of that, and then they turn right around and do what they were gonna do anyway. And you sitting up there like, you know, I could have charged you for that. You ever been in a situation like that? How can you tell when someone just wants to vent? Or if they just want counsel for real? Have you been in a situation? How do you handle it? How do you know? 1-877-345-7747. Talk to your girl in my chat room on The Nightly Spirit. 1-877-345-7747.